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0: Country, and she knows it. It's Luke Bryan on Country Nights Live. He's going to be on the show with us real soon. You know, one point, people were actually accusing him of AI-ing his song about fishing, hunting, golfing, and drinking. Let me tell you, I've seen all of that firsthand. No AI. He's just expressing what he likes. Here's what he had to say.
1: I mean, we've had some negativity out there, some trolls saying that I AI'd it, which is completely false. That song is designed for one thing, to have fun and to tell the world what I love to do and what I strive to do. When I get days off, I want to hunt, fish, golf, and drink, and I might try to do them all in the same day.
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1: Luke Holmes is officially a Disney character. He made his voice acting debut on the season 5 premiere of Big City Greens. He plays Rusty Twang, a country superstar, and even sings a brand new song called Watch Out for the Greens. Luke says having 3 little boys at home made this a no-brainer, and that this will be way cooler in their eyes than anything else he's ever done. Megan Maroney popped up at a Raising Cane's in Michigan, surprising fans in the drive-thru. She joked she'd be a personality hire. She teamed up with Cane's on an exclusive pink rhinestone tumbler and a sparkly cup available with a meal. And Willie Nelson and Neil Young just announced 2 co-headlining shows with opener Ty Myers, September 22nd in Bridgeport, Connecticut, and September 24th in Philadelphia. That's your Country Nights Live news update. I'm Bev Rainey.
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1: 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And if it does that for other people, that's honestly the reason for going out there on the road. That's kind of it, is doing it for the folks there at the show.
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0: is going to be on Country Nights Live with us real soon. You know, he does not like to cook stinky stuff on the tour bus. I'm going to have to ask him about this.
1: Well, there's not really any cooking on the bus. That would stink it up. I'll do meal prep and take that with me. And so maybe I'll heat it up in the microwave. But that's one of my favorite things about touring is everywhere we go, there's some place that we need to check out. You know, everybody's like, man, have you had this from this place? So we love to explore. We love to get off the bus and go find new restaurants and new stores. And that makes touring so much more fun. I think there's so many great spots around this country that until you go and do it, you don't know. But everywhere we go, there's always a new adventure to take part in. So yeah, eating is one of those adventures we like to go on.
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0: been by now, Morgan Wallen on Country Nights Live. 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

0: anything else he's ever done. Megan Maroney popped up at a Raising Cane's in Michigan, surprising fans in the drive-thru. She joked she'd be a personality hire. She teamed up with Cane's on an exclusive pink rhinestone tumbler and a sparkly cup available with a meal. And Willie Nelson and Neil Young just announced two co-headlining shows with opener Ty Myers, September 22nd in Bridgeport, Connecticut, and September 24th in Philadelphia. That's your Country Nights Live news update. I'm Bev Rainey.
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0: 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Here she is talking about how that song went viral and only the chorus had been written so far.
1: With Boston, like, in particular, I had the chorus to that one first and then brought it to Grace because I was like, this is going viral and there's literally no song. Like, I was like, there's one line of the song. But we sat down and just, like, we started, like, I was playing the piano, she was playing the guitar, and we just kind of, like, fleshed out the verses. And I'm usually melody first. Like, I'm a melody girl. So I think melody first and then the lyrics afterwards.
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0: was done for. There is one thing I did not account for, and I am paying for it right now. My name's Justin. It's the Overnight Ride. As you know, Megan Maroney was this past weekend here in Nashville, and I dyed a white Carhartt shirt pink for the show because I really only wear Carhartt shirts. They're cheap, they fit me, and they're moisture wicking, but they don't sell pink in men's sizes. So I had to make my own, and it turned out pretty well. But I got a little crazy because I had some dye left, so I dyed some socks to match it. Now, my big worry was it was going to be hot outside, and when I sweat, the shirt would run pink on me. It did not. What I didn't account for was the perfect pressure cooker of heat and sweat and grossness in my shoes. I returned after hours on my feet, hours of sweating, hours of moving, filming content, and being at the actual Megan Maroney show. I got home, took my shoes off, took my socks off, and the socks had dyed my feet and my toes a magenta color. And I'm still trying to get that off right now. Didn't account for it. I went a little too overboard. I pushed too much, and I'm still paying for it.
1: 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You're on the Overnight Ride. 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

My name's Justin. This is the Overnight Ride. If you are in northeastern Pennsylvania, I've just been informed that the timber calling contest that I did with Cheyenne the Pony Girl last week was aired on the news up there on WNEP. Have we gone national? It was fun to do. I didn't think it would go national. I'm not bragging. I'm just concerned.

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0: coming back. Now, I can do this, but I can only do it by hopping on 1 foot. My name's Justin. This is the Overnight Ride. This is going viral right now. Ways you may be more healthier than you realize you are. This is just what we need at this hour on this day. For example, you can get up from the floor without using your hands. You get hungry at regular times, okay? You can hold a deep, flat-footed squat. You wake up feeling rested. You have a firm grip. But the one that stuck out to me on here is you can put your socks on while standing up. I had to think about that for a second. I can do that, which means, according to this article, in this study that's floating around, I'm healthier than I realize I am. Then I was like, wait, I can put them on standing up, but I have to hop around on 1 foot to maintain balance. But if I reverse that, it makes me sound healthier than I am, right? Because if you could stand up, put your socks on, cool. But can you hop around on 1 foot while maintaining balance to put your socks on? I believe that makes me a beacon of health.
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0: Now, I have no idea what this show is meant to be or what it does, but Luke Combs, his voice sounds a little bit different. I think they dropped it down a little bit. You know, took the artistic interpretation. No acting roles yet, but he's got a cartoon to his credit now.
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6: 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Hey, Burge, I'm celebrating my 37th birthday today in Laurel, Mississippi. 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Done. 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Okay. 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They're getting after today. We got Tito Santana.

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6: Here, I had somebody email me and ask me, when you're talking about seats that are still left for the tour, are there any that are good enough to see Speedy's Legs? And the answer is yes. It's because plus we're going to have all these screens. So don't worry about that. So keep paying attention. There are some good seats still available. 2 weeks from Friday, the tour kicks off, and we're just sitting in here right now working on the larger part of the show, which is the comedy and interacting with us here on the show and all of our special guests. Throughout the tour, Gary the Bulldozer Man, Andy Andrews, Gerald Cates, Scott Garosky. You never know who else might show up. And, of course, all of us live on stage. And then it ends with the world's greatest garage man coming out of the garage and performing for the first time in 23 years. And we're solidifying that part of it and now putting together the other part. I mean, you could end up being participating. I'm talking about like you're there in the theater. And Speedy's standing before you, and you're trying to get him in parking lot password to say the word that's on the screen that we all can see behind him in 30 seconds to win money right there on the spot. Hmm. You could be going against Greg, and Greg riding in right there on the stage. You'll find out what's eating Scott Garosky. You could end up trying to go head-to-head with Gary, showing him how good you can do a turkey call. Yeah. So there's all kinds of things. I'll tell you one of the things that I'm struggling with a little bit is I get the sense that Gary wants to sing.
7: Praying.
6: Because you know the band stuff will be set up for the last thing of the night.
7: Right.
6: I could tell the other day Gary was like, I mean, I ain't trying to be part of the lucky band or anything, but I mean, if the keyboards are out there, if Kevin don't mind, I might sit down and play something. And sing it.
8: We've seen Gary play a little keyboard.
7: He can play. That's a prank, I think.
9: That son of a gun can play.
6: Mm-hmm.
10: Hey, you think I'd be okay? I mean, I don't need to, but everywhere I go, everybody's asking me, you going to play the keyboards?
8: You going to sing it?
10: Mm-hmm. I'd like to send this in out to little Gwen. Ain't no sunshine when Gwen's gone.
7: Don't think he's not. He's not setting us up. For the tour.
8: No, I want him out there singing.
7: I do too.
10: The sun don't rise on Lake Mitchell. Near, near, near. Ain't no sunshine when Gwen's gone. Let's have some salad and not be alone.
8: So that's good.
10: Every time Gwen goes away.
8: So yeah, we'll see how that goes. That looks good.
10: I know.
8: Hey.
6: Oh, man. Well, the WNBA, they just can't seem to quite get it right. They have now told the NFL, I mean, the former NBA players who are biological men who now are, they are identifying as women, and they want to enter the WNBA draft in the spring. Is that when it is? Whenever it is.
7: Yeah.
6: And they are told now by the WNBA they cannot be in the draft.
7: Mm-hmm.
6: But in a shocker, a league that is completely women won't tell anybody what they're mad about.
9: No. How about that?
6: The NBA, the NBA's official statement is, you ought to know what we're mad about. So figure it out. They're just saying they can't, and so now everybody says, but wait a minute.
7: I identify as a woman,
6: and you said you haven't made a decision. I thought trans women can play. That's what some of you say.
7: Mm-hmm.
6: And now you're telling us we can't, but you won't say why we can't. So of course, you know, they're just saying it will just cause. You ought to know why we won't do it.
7: Right. I identify as a woman.
6: They're in a bind here, and we had a caller yesterday, and they were 100% right. Because you said, rightfully so, Speedy, it's very confusing that a sport that is picking up momentum and is starting to get viewership and support and selling tickets because people are more interested in it than they've ever been. And there's a lot of reasons for that, including some of their current stars,
7: mm-hmm.
6: No matter what color they are. But yet a league of women, they're mad with people who are standing up for women, and you were confused by that,
7: mm-hmm.
6: which rightfully mm-hmm. so. But as the caller pointed out, which is true, the league also is made up of a number of females that are LGBTQ. So in this world we live in now where you're not allowed to have your own point of view, if you have a certain view, then you're assigned all your other views,
7: mm-hmm.
6: which I will never get in line for, even as a conservative. I'm not going to be handed talking points.
7: Mm-hmm.
6: If you believe this. Yeah, if I think there's something going wrong with a politician, whether they're Republican or Democrat, I'm going to say I don't agree with that.
7: Mm-hmm.
6: Okay? I'm not going to say I'm not allowed to be critical of even people within my own political affiliation.
7: Yeah.
6: So I think you can question anything, but unfortunately they're assigned certain things, and they're in a bind because they are biological women living as biological women, but they're alternative when it comes to their sexual preference. So now they've been told, well, you can't be against trans women then.
7: Right.
6: So they're in a bind. Yeah. But it's very confusing because when it comes to athletics, this trans women thing becomes a real problem.
7: Yeah, yeah, but and, you know, it's kind of weird.
6: And locker rooms and bathrooms and all that.
7: I would think there's a lot of, you know, gay people out there that go, yeah, I live this lifestyle, but I still think we ought to, I guess, respect women's sports and biological women play women's sports and not have biological males get into that arena. And I believe we should be able to separate. And
6: of course you should.
7: We're not against anybody. We're just for protecting women's sports.
6: Of course. What you're saying,
7: but the left, they like to go, well, then you hate trans. Right. No, we're just for saving women's sports and protecting that. That's all we're for.
6: Well, they're showing that that's what they really are anyway, because they're denying these biological men from coming into the league because they know that it's walking around logic. That's not a good thing. And they don't know how to navigate this. And they, you know, if for nothing else, let Bruce Jenner tell everybody. That's a trans woman who also is trying to protect biological women from biological men playing against them.
7: Yeah.
6: He's not afraid to do it.
9: Yeah. If you're not going to listen to us, listen to this man in a dress.
6: That's correct.
9: Yeah.
6: Just listen to him, a world class athlete, so he knows.
9: Right. Yeah. If you're not going to listen to us,
6: it's okay.
9: Listen to that person.
6: You can have, you know, a point of view and still go, yeah, but this right here, there's no way to justify this. This just doesn't make sense, and everybody knows it doesn't.
7: Right.
6: But we don't live in that world, unfortunately. We'll be right back.
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0: off and running. Thank you for being with us today, America, 1 hour in. If you missed that hour, catch it on the archive today, either on our podcast or our YouTube channel. Speedy, Greg Adler, still here, hanging out as we do go forward. And a lot still to cover on the program. Unscreened phone calls coming up this hour. We'll chat with you, look for that opportunity. Getting excited, don't mind telling you, getting excited. It was one of those things that I was even a little bit of an accusation this past weekend from the bride. She thought something was going on, but she was not correct. So I told you we did not have cable or Wi-Fi for the weekend, because our cable was cut in half accidentally by a landscaping crew that's mm-hmm. doing some landscaping at the house. So I said to Sherry, it was on Saturday, I said, I tell you what, I know you got some things going on. We had already gone to breakfast together that morning, had a great morning together. And I said, hey, I'm going to run to the farm. And I'm going to change out some batteries, and I'm going to take some stuff that's in my truck that I've been meaning to take down there. And I said, plus, we haven't been down there because of the heat in almost 2 months.
1: Yeah.
0: I'm going to check on the houses, check on the barn,

0: I am enjoying football more now than when I cared about teams. When you've got blood coaching or playing, I'm going to tell you that it isn't all that much fun.
1: It's
0: highly stressful. You're very concerned about how your team's going to do. But I just want to, it's almost like the freedom of being empty nesters. Mm-hmm. When all your children get on their feet and they're out there doing their own thing and you see them from time to time, but you're no longer responsible for them on a daily basis. Mm-hmm. And you have much more freedom.
2: Right.
0: I feel like that I'm now an empty nester football fan. I no longer have any kids in my house. I don't have a connection with any of these teams. Yeah.
1: Just watch good football.
0: I have some teams I prefer over others. But their success has nothing to do with my peace and happiness and joy. I just like the game. Has the game changed? It has. Has it changed for the better? Not to me, some of it, no. But do I understand why we had to make some of these changes? I do. Do I like them necessarily? Not really. And I do say that you have to. You can't compare eras on records and stuff anymore. We just have to stop all that.
2: Mm-hmm.
0: You can't hold me accountable for your record when I played under different rules. I mean, come on. So I don't like the comparing of eras because you can't. The game's changed too much. And I would say that about a lot of sports, probably. Yeah. So, but is my favorite sport kind of beat up a little bit and not as pretty as it used to be? Yes. Do I still enjoy it? I do.
1: Yeah.
0: And I think I enjoy it possibly more right now because I'm free to watch any game I want to. You know, it's mm-hmm. I can remember when you got blood on the field, you'll watch a bad game even though there's a better game somewhere else, but you're not allowed to watch it because you're not supporting your team.
1: True.
0: You know, so I don't have to watch a team if I don't want to, if they're bad or they've got a bad game that I don't care about. I just go to where the best game is.
1: Yeah,
0: and watch the best teams play each other, and I'm getting kind of excited because I mean, guys, we're about to go all in.
1: Yes, here.
0: Mean, it's all in, and I don't know. I still haven't developed a great relationship with the NFL. You know, I know some of the stuff they did. It was hard to get excited about it, and you have to ignore so many things. But I will tell you that even in college football, you got to ignore some of the same stuff. Because a lot of these colleges, I mean, they couldn't be more liberal, you know, and some of the things they do on campus and stuff like that, and mm-hmm. some of the things they accommodate, you're not going to find a safe space, you know?
2: Right.
0: But as far as just the game of football, I'm kind of getting excited about it. We have some interesting stories today about football. So I'm preparing some of you that may not be accustomed to our love of American football. You'll start seeing us talk about it more because we get excited about it.
2: Well, look, we all love football so much. We love football. We mm-hmm. love hunting season. Mm-hmm. And what happens on the weekends? I mean, mm-hmm. you know, you have games and mm-hmm. you have certain things. Sure. And I know as a family, we were trying to knock out some stuff this past weekend. And Terry's like, why are we doing it? I said, honey,
0: you're home now.
2: We're planning. Yeah. We're football's here.
0: I will tell you.
2: So I don't want to be tied up doing this when we got games on.
0: It's going to be too hot to begin with.
2: Yeah.
0: But there's going to come a day. It's out there. And these days, look, I'm getting a little bit excited talking about it.
2: All right.
0: There's going to come a day where it's going to be cobalt blue skies. There's going to be a little nip in the air. I'm going to sleep till I want to wake up on a Saturday. I'm going to wake up to college game day. My snacks are going to be set up. And I'm going to get two TVs going.
2: Oh, two.
0: With two different games on it.
2: Okay. Just split screen.
0: And I'm going to move around mm-hmm. in the area of the house that's somewhat mine. It's not completely, but it's as close as I've gotten. And I'm going to just watch games and I'm going to, you know, try to minimize my snack intake. But when you sit down in your chair and you see a packed stadium, and the camera is moving into that stadium for the big matchup of the day,
2: mm-hmm.
0: and you're sitting there, and you've got yourself a little snack, and you got yourself something, a little something to drink, and you're just sitting there ready to go. Is that not a great feeling?
1: Yeah.
0: Is that not fantastic? And then have you ever had that feeling like a game's not going the way you want it to, and then you remember the night game is a great matchup too, and there's another chance?

0: This is what it sounds like when teachers cry. The Vic Burgess Show.
1: Thanks for being with us today. Speedy Greg Adler all here. I want to talk to you about Pastor Ned in Georgia. All right. What's up, Pastor Ned? 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
1: 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There's a direct link at rickburgessshow.com under sponsors, and be sure that you let them know that you heard about it here, and maybe we'll get a letter from you like we did from Pastor Ned. Okay, so we talked a little bit about football. I see a lot of you responding there. I love this one saying, Rick, are you telling me that there's a day coming that Saturday morning will not feature Bluey? I'll actually be able to get up and watch football.
3: Ooh, Bluey.
1: A couple things in football. Ole Miss had the FBI, an FBI agent, sweep the football facility for bugs after Lane Kiffin left for LSU.
2: Oh, yeah, we're not talking about crawling bugs.
1: Now, see, this is the way it ought to be. This is football at its finest right here.
3: Yeah, isn't it?
1: Our coach left, and we want to be sure he has not bugged our dressing room so we can find out more about the team. That is shocking. This is an interesting way. They're saying that right now with everything going on in football and the NIL and all the money that's out there, former NFL players finding their way back to college football, Congress debating legislation that could limit coaches from leaving during a season. Nothing feels absurd anymore. This is something that might surprise us, that this happened at Ole Miss.
2: And he was talking about the executive director of NIL for Ole Miss was on a podcast, and he was kind of talking about this.
1: Yep.
2: And he said that when you had coaches that were contractually tied to both Ole Miss and LSU, remember when they were trying to split duties this?
1: Yeah.
2: He said we actually had the FBI come in and like look under desks and stuff like that to see about what Rick was talking about. And I just think it's funny for him to acknowledge that, that they take it that serious.
1: It's a wild, wild west out there. Did I see Kiffin in classic form? He's going to, you know, possibly take this tight end from the Browns to LSU. But then when asked whether he thought this should be allowed or not, he said, no. Is that classic Kiffin?
2: But I know the SEC made a statement and said that
1: he basically
2: we need to have something going on here. This shouldn't happen.
1: Basically, he says, I don't think it should be allowed, but since it is allowed, I'll take a tight end, please. I mean, I'm paraphrasing, but I mean, Greg, your friend Deshaun Watson, you've been following.
3: Oh, Deshaun's back.
1: You've signed
3: the giant contract and never took another snap.
1: He has been named, as we said yesterday, the starting QB.
3: You might as well. You're paying him so much. See what he'll do.
1: For the Browns and the home crowd boos.
3: They want to know she do her?
1: I guess. I don't think they like Deshaun Watson. Now, all he's got to do.
2: Deshaun Watson, some of the stuff he's, you know, is history.
1: Well, but I will say
3: it's
1: this.
3: A little checkered.
1: The Browns fans can boo all they want, but I know fans. If he plays well,
3: you let him throw a few touchdowns.
1: The booing will stop.
3: Absolutely.
1: Yeah. Greg, what did Bear Bryant say about winning and losing?
3: Like I say, as long as I win, you can't hurt me. But if I'm losing, you can't help me.
1: That's correct.
3: Talk to the press.
1: That's right. So, so anyway, Browns fans don't like this decision, but we will see how it goes. It is interesting to see your choice being Deshaun Watson or Shedeur Sanders. Because Shedeur's been a little bit of a – I mean, he hasn't done things like Deshaun, but he's just been kind of a
3: – And we won't know this answer, but what about the Dylan Gabriel that they drafted out of Oregon, the same draft that they drafted Shedeur? Is he just gone?
1: That's a good question. I really don't know. They said there's decisions because Watson is more experienced. He's more ready to face what the NFL defenses will show. And he's
3: promised no massages.
1: He's slightly better than Sanders throughout the competition.
2: Well, but he's a lot of them don't. He's been outspoken about how the Browns fans are treating him. He's is personal, disrespectful, all that kind of stuff.
1: Sure.
2: And he made the comment that when he's playing, he's playing 17 away games. If you know, if he was to win the starting job, meaning that even when he's home, he feels away.
1: Well,
2: and the Browns fan did like
3: we
2: that.
3: Said, if you play well, they'll pat you on the back. Don't you worry.
1: Hey, Deshaun,
3: the dog pound will be in your.
1: Yeah, if I could give Deshaun just a slight bit of heads up, you brought this on yourself.
2: Yeah.
1: Okay. Didn't get
2: out of his own way.
1: You're the one who's caused this. Now go out there and remedy it. Mm-hmm. If you want to remedy this, you go out there and you win. You play well, and it will. It'll solve it.
2: Right.
1: But look, football fans are very forgiving if you'll just play well or coach well.
2: Yeah.
1: Very forgiving. If you win, you are forgiven.
3: Yes.
1: If you do not win, then they'll act like that they'll suddenly grab some moral high ground if you're not winning. But when you're winning,
3: all that goes away.
1: That all gets real quiet.
4: Yeah. The 49ers owner.
2: Oh, how about that?
4: Jed York is really, really hoping they have a good season this year.
2: That deserves its own segment there.
1: When we come back, that's the next thing we'll discuss. These things throughout history continue to, but I think, believe it or not, there's an answer that is hard to hear on stuff like this. But we'll talk about it when we come back. 49ers owner, okay? Owner. You don't know what happened to him. We'll tell you next.
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0: Don't you think it's time you finally tell your family that you are listening to this show? The Rick Burgess Show.
1: It's okay now. You're allowed to like it. Thank you very much. Appreciate you being here. Speedy, Greg, and Adler all here as we move to another day. 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So that's in the morning, but those details are at themanchurch.com. Lord willing, I'll be in Florence, Alabama at Cross Point Church of Christ. That's Saturday evening starting at 5, Wild Game Dinner. And they tell me that the wives are welcome to come. So looking forward to seeing men and women there. And then also on the 29th, Andalusia, Alabama, 107.7 is our affiliate there, Rich Wingo. He'll be there. Now, that's going to be a lunch. No, I'm sorry. Oh, is he preaching too?
2: Mm-hmm.
1: Wow. So we have a dinner on Saturday night, and then he will preach on Sunday morning.
2: Yes.
1: So there you go. So you get Rich twice coming up this weekend there at Southside Baptist Church in Andalusia. You're in for a treat. All that's at themanchurch.com under events. So we've seen it throughout our history. You know, one I remember pretty vividly was, do you remember when Hugh Grant got caught doing something we won't relive? And you remember you remember seeing Elizabeth Hurley, and you remember seeing his life, and you thought to yourself, why in the world? And so much so that even Jay Leno asked Hugh Grant, if you remember directly, what in the world were you thinking?
2: Right.
1: Okay. Do you remember that?
2: Yeah.
3: Yeah.
1: And so you get into the, you know, we had a little situation, if I'm not mistaken, they're very similar to this involving the owner of the Patriots, right? Didn't we have a little issue, if you remember that?
2: Yeah, the massage.
1: With Mr. Kraft.
4: Robert Kraft,
1: and I couldn't think of his first name.
2: Oh,
1: and
2: Robert.
1: So,
2: Robert.
1: Sometimes you look at these situations and you ask yourself, why would, you know, people that you wouldn't think would have any issue at all? I'll handle this with kid gloves, finding a date. You wouldn't think that'd be an issue for them.
2: Yeah.
1: Right? You wouldn't think they would have to go to the world's oldest profession.
2: Right.
1: And so we have the owner now of the 49ers.
2: Oh, Jed.
1: What's his name?
2: Jed York.
1: Mm. And the alley.
4: Story about a man named Jed.
1: Yes.
4: And poor mountaineer.
1: Yeah, well, the
4: Bubba Lynn crew.
1: The allegation
2: I have
1: is,
2: a parody on that. It's pretty funny.
1: The allegation is that he engaged in the world's oldest profession. For those of you that may have children around,
4: is that him in the picture there?
1: Yes, and that
4: looking good,
1: Greg. I'm going to go further. Apparently, this was a transaction of about $140, and it involved a trailer park.
2: Mm.
4: Wow, it's got everything.
2: Pulled up to a trailer park.
1: Now, keep in mind, this is a man that's worth $500
2: million. At $150.
1: Greg,
4: he's dropping $150.
5: $140 got a deal.
1: Greg, family fortune believed to be somewhere around $8.5
4: billion. Mm. Yeah. Well, if you own an NFL team, you got money. Mm.
1: So he engaged in the services of someone in this field.
2: Sting.
1: A little sting operation, Greg.
2: Got busted on a sting.
4: They couldn't believe it either.
1: Right. So we'll see. There's some plea deals going on. No matter what happens to him legally, the embarrassment is going to be, it's off and running.
2: Yeah.
5: I'm reading here that his wife filed for divorce in May of this year.
1: Okay. Mm-hmm.
5: I thought he was still solid or, you know, whatever, still married, but it looks like
2: solid.
5: Like not.
4: Who would believe anybody would want to divorce him?
1: Right. So now I'm going to bring up something.
4: Hey, showed her.
1: You know, I'm going to bring up a very uncomfortable thing about the world's oldest profession, okay? And it's been said by others, and for some reason, one of these stories came up, and it might have been the Robert Kraft story. I remember Rush Limbaugh actually talked about this. And I also remember, I can't remember who it was, but it was a comedian that made the point. I can't remember who it was. people who say when people that don't seem to have issues finding the attention of the opposite sex go to this profession and do something so salacious and seem so guttery. And the point was made, and I'm not saying this is okay. I'm saying this is horrible. This speaks to the depravity of mankind, that the misunderstanding is that that these men are paying for what they're getting. That's not what they're paying for. They can get that elsewhere. They're paying for the person to leave and not to have to associate with them anymore.
4: Yeah.
1: That's what they're paying for. Mm. There's no connection, no anything. It's just a product and nothing more. Now, that's horrible, and it's terrible, but I'm just saying, but...
4: It's bad that this situation exists,
1: but it is.
4: I'm sure that if you're well-connected and got a lot of money, there are services that you could go through that are not at the bargain.
5: That are not at the Wheat Hill Mobile Home Community.
4: Yeah, that's what I'm saying.
3: In trailer number four.
4: I mean, we can act like it don't happen, but there's people out there.
1: No, you're saying...
4: High class.
1: Well,
4: it's high class is the wrong word.
5: Right.
4: It is.
5: That's what they call them.
4: I didn't mean class.
1: Hey, Greg, it's like the misuse of the term gentleman's club.
5: Yes.
3: Yeah. I mean, Uber Eats even brings it to you.
1: Yeah.
3: You know?
1: Yeah.
4: Yeah. Yeah.
3: Well, I'm saying you can... Well, you know, like
1: so many more analogies. Yeah, yeah, yeah. So many more analogies.
3: I'm just saying, you don't have to go get your food.
1: Yeah, no, right. What you're saying, Greg, is, I mean, I can go out. I could be, you know, a traveling man, and I could be out there, say I'm worth this much money, and I'm going to travel, and you keep going, why are you staying at these motel dives? Don't you have enough money to, I go, well, I just need a place to sleep. You're like, well, yeah, I got that. But you can afford to sleep in a nicer place than that. That's what you're saying.
4: Yeah. Mm-hmm.
1: I mean, there's different levels even inside
4: there's
1: this
4: difference between
1: profession.
4: That, yeah, his, what, 150?
1: Right, yeah.
4: Is say
1: yeah. 140.
4: That's $5,000.
1: I noticed he didn't even go for 150. It was 140.
4: Well, he probably talked her down.
1: Right.
4: You would
1: think that would be 150. Yeah. Not one. I'll tell you what, would you take 140? You know,
3: does that come with, is that including the 20% tip?
1: Right.
3: I don't understand one of the charges, possessing criminal tools.
1: These tools?
3: Yes.
1: It's in there, Greg.
3: I don't know what that means. I don't.
1: It says that... And
3: criminal.
1: What does this line mean? And while the more salacious charge was downgraded to disorderly conduct...
3: What?
5: Disorderly conduct.
1: Yeah.
5: Maybe he was resisting arrest and they...
1: Okay.
5: And they downgraded it.
1: Okay.
3: Do you want to hear the first 5 seconds of a little parody I put together?
1: Mm.
3: You don't?
1: Yeah. Is it bad?
3: You don't have to.
1: Is it bad?
3: It's just something just a few seconds, okay?
6: Come and listen to a story about a man named Chad. Owns the 49ers, but in Ohio instead. Felt kind of lonely, so he thought that he would stay.
3: I'm just stopping.
1: Okay.
4: All right. Okay. That's the good part.
1: No. Well, when I heard the first lyric, I thought there's a rhyme coming that we don't need to hear. There you are. So Jed York's in trouble.
3: Boy, is he.
1: Well,
3: it's just so embarrassing, too. Good.
1: It is.
3: Gracious alive.
1: It is. But,
4: what about he shows up in the owner's suite at the ball game next week? Everybody's like,
1: yep. I think
4: how you been?
1: I think he's going to have that moment that Hugh Grant had with Jay Leno.
4: Yeah.
1: What in the world were you thinking? I mean, please help us to understand this a little bit.
3: Hopefully this is his good night. Look at that moment.
1: Yeah, you hope so. Yeah, maybe years in the future we see Jed, giving a beautiful testimony. And he's like, let me tell you when I had my wake-up call.
4: Yeah, well, that is.
5: Yeah, we'll know when his wake-up call was.
1: Mm-hmm. Hey, we've all had them. You know? I hope this is one of those. You know?
4: You know the escort had no idea the man was a billionaire.
5: You talked me down.
4: Right.
5: Hunter, what are you doing?
4: 140.
1: Right. Yeah.
5: Yeah. So that's confirmed. The wife filed for divorce months before this.
4: Yeah, I can't believe that. Probably looking back, going, that was the right decision.
1: Oh yeah.
4: Tried to tell y'all.
5: Or she found out before the rest of us did.
1: True.
4: We'll be back.
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0: He was told good luck finding a job that would pay him to be the class clown, Rick Burgess.
1: Thank you for being with us today. We have covered a lot already. Catch you on the archive today if you missed it. Still to come, Vox Seats, Burgess Ball Battle. I want to remind you, too, 2 weeks from this Friday, it will be the Are You Ready Tour. It will kick off in Montgomery, Alabama, the home of I-92. They're at the Montgomery Performing Arts Center. And today, the box office at the Montgomery Performing Arts Center is offering Two for Tuesday. We're 2 weeks away. 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We've reduced the prices, or they have, at the box office. You have RBS 20, which is also available to you to get 20% off. And they are offering buy one, get one today, Two for Tuesday. Use the code, put the number 24, then T-U-E-S, Two for Tuesday. That's your code at the Montgomery Performing Arts Center to grab those final seats as we get ready to be there with you for a night of comedy and rock and roll. As we say, if you miss this show, you will regret it for the rest of your life. All right, so I've got this. I've got, and that's not overhyping it at all.
2: No.
1: All right, so we got an email here from. Just go to contact there at rickburgessshow.com. You'll see my email there, but you can also get it by going to the team where you will see all of our emails and our X accounts and our Instagram and all that. So, and you can email. Now, if you want it to be considered for Hey Burge, Hey Burge, you just put that in the subject matter. Well, Burge, unfortunately, the day has come. Stepped outside with a close friend of mine, and before I knew it, he was sprinting through the rain toward the truck. Yeah. I'm talking about he just took off.
3: Oh, no.
1: We were side by side, walking calmly, and he took off and he sprinted to the truck. Just want all the guys to know that I calmly walked to the vehicle. I settled into the passenger seat. I turned and saw nothing but defeat and shame come upon him when he realized what he'd done.
2: Mm-hmm.
1: Sounds like
2: so he realized it.
1: Yeah, he said he didn't mention anything.
2: Ah.
1: Rick, we've been over this. Men don't run in the rain. Don't know if I can ever burn this image out of my mind because it is burned in my head now. All I can see is a man that I thought I knew sprinting in the rain. My question is this. What's the protocol now? What do I do for this type of behavior? Is there some challenge he must accomplish
3: and give him 20 maybe?
1: To redeem himself? Yeah. What should he do? Is there a fine? Is there?
3: We should rent at my house.
1: I don't know what to do. Love the show. Love everything y'all are doing. A shout out to Mangum Baptist Church in Mangum, Louisiana. I think I'm there in October.
3: Ooh, okay.
1: I think I'm there in October. What do we do? You know, I've never really thought about that. I mean, what do you do?
3: Like maybe punishment.
1: Yeah, he's down. Like, what do we have to do? I mean, he can't just get away with this.
3: Paddling.
1: Greg. One thing I would suggest, and I don't know how close you guys are, and it's hot outside, so you're fine, especially in Louisiana. I mean, good gracious.
3: Yeah.
1: You know what I might do? I might go over to his house or him come to yours, put him a good distance, you know, away, and get the hose pipe out.
3: Oh.
1: And take the water and just create rain and make him walk to you, maybe walk back and forth. Maybe he needs to do that. Maybe five, one down, one, you know, down and back is one, down and back is two, down and back is three. And with just the water pouring down on him and make him walk.
3: Okay. Just walk around?
1: You know, just, you got to walk to him.
3: Okay.
1: You know, in the rain, then stop, go back, walk to him again, you know, and I think that'll solve it. Because the one thing you want to do, what, is to remind him of how it should be.
3: Yeah.
1: Mm-hmm. So that's a suggestion. That'll work. I know what you would say, Speedy. He's got to pick up lunch. I got that.
3: Yeah. We definitely need to be fined.
1: Yeah.
3: I want to say maybe lunch for a week.
1: Some people are saying $140, but
4: right.
1: I don't know where they got that.
4: All right.
3: I mean, look, just the ridicule itself.
1: Yep.
3: I mean, we got to the office has got to get on him. I don't know what it is about. Is it not fun spraying people with water hose?
1: It
3: Isn't
1: is.
3: That great?
5: I did it yesterday.
1: I haven't done it in a long time. Is it still fun?
5: Oh, it's the best.
3: Yeah, it's great. River and I got in a water hose fight this past weekend.
1: Anytime they help you wash a vehicle, it turns.
3: Yeah. Around. Oh, it's just fabulous. Yeah. I just drenched him. I won.
1: Yeah, it's good.
3: Made him like it.
1: I hadn't squirted anybody with a hose in a very long time.
3: Right. Now, he's five, so I had an advantage.
4: Yeah,
3: still,
4: hit him in the face.
5: Right. They fight hard, though.
3: No, I turned it on shower, not jet.
1: Yeah.
3: You know?
5: I did jet.
1: Jets,
3: you did jet?
5: Yeah, I did.
3: So what was it? Who was it? Who were you spraying?
5: Ezra. He's three, though, so he's ready for that kind of stuff.
1: Yeah. So do you just use the finger to spray it, or do you put it on the...
5: I got the pistol. Uh-huh. With the squeeze, you know, you squeeze it just a little. You squeeze it just a little bit, it'll fan, squeeze it all the way, and it's a rocket.
1: Okay.
5: And,
1: you could shoot rocket, then fan.
5: Yeah, I just went rocket all the way. Yeah. And he ran from it was great. Yeah. He was hiding behind, like, a pillar and stuff, and
1: fantastic.
5: I was just spraying them. Right. Lots of people driving by, and I'm just standing in the yard spraying my kid with a hose and waving to people as they go by.
1: Well, you know what, because that's how it should be.
5: It was great.
3: Oh, yeah. See, that's a great lesson for him.
5: Yeah.
3: I kept getting River because I would distract him, you know, like, oh, look, Bigfoot, what's he doing here? He Not in the ear, Pops.
1: Oh, yeah. Yeah.
4: Not in the ear.
3: So no. Sorry about that, buddy.
1: Somebody said that this guy should tip a football, make his friend stand over and kick it right at him.
3: Oh.
1: Like that coach.
4: Let Speedy throw it like he's doing Adler.
1: On the squirting people with the hose, can any of us, do any of you have the willpower? You're, for some reason, you've got the hose, you're squirting it around for something that needs to be done. Maybe there's something in the yard, needed some water, whatever the case be,
3: right.
1: And your wife walks out into the backyard. Dudes, any of us have the willpower not to squirt her? Don't you just kind of have to?
3: Yeah.
1: I mean, not
5: just
1: not,
5: a
1: you,
5: little.
1: You
5: bit.
1: Don't have to soak her, but I'm talking, don't you have to send a load?
3: Yeah.
4: Don't overdo it.
3: Yeah. Terry was doing something, watering the flowers or something, and I said something. I'm sure it was smart aleck, you know, comment.
1: Mm-hmm.
3: And she said, I want to spray you so bad right now.
1: Right.
3: I'm like, what? But I was standing around something she couldn't hit.
1: Okay.
3: You know, and so I knew she couldn't spray
1: because it would have wet something that didn't need to be wet.
3: Yeah, it's like the car window was down or something. Right. I can't remember.
1: Yeah, spraying people with the hose is one of those things in life, like we've often said, and Adler, you're a drummer, so you get it. The only person having fun when someone's playing the drums with no band is the drummer.
3: Yeah.
1: You know, no one else is really having a good time with it because it's pretty overwhelming.
3: Yes.
1: Yeah. Same thing with squirting people with a hose. To be the one squirting is incredible.
3: Right.
1: Being the one getting hit is
4: not so.
1: Yeah. Because the way it just feels when it hits you, it's annoying, isn't it?
3: Yes.
1: No matter how hot it is, there's just something about it hitting you where you're just like, yeah.
3: Yes. I'm sending this to Adler. We don't, oh, man. I saw a video of River squirting me in the backyard. We had one of those little water blow up things that we had borrowed from one of our neighbors. You know, talking about the little water slides and stuff. And he claimed he was going to just spray and water everything down, but started hitting me with it.
1: Yeah.
3: And the laugh and the enjoyment, I couldn't get mad. Because he was just like, he was so happy.
1: Oh, yeah, sure.
3: He was just laughing
4: you
3: and
4: can't
3: cackling.
4: Have to be proud.
3: He just loved it.
1: Have you ever seen it's on History Channel, I think, because, you know, they do that thing about the history of food, the history of this. Have you ever seen the one they did where all these dangerous toys that got out?
4: Oh, yeah.
1: And it's some of the most dangerous toys they ever got. And there was one where this thing, this old head with a triangle would fly around in the backyard, and they were like, it was like crazy dangerous, like you could like drill people under a high pressure hose. Yeah. And
5: what's next? Lawn darts?
1: Yeah. Oh, boy, lawn darts.
4: We had a set of lawn darts.
1: Oh, lawn darts.
4: We had a set.
1: All right, somebody's saying, Rick, if you're going to Mangum, Louisiana in October, maybe you should just handle the punishment when you get there.
3: Oh.
1: Well, now that's a
3: maybe
1: thought.
3: Maybe bring him up, talk to him.
1: That's a thought. Top of the hour. We'll be right back.
0: This is the Rick Burgess Show.
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1: 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But on these special moments, you can also call 888, the number 6-BIG-VOX. You definitely want to have the volume turned down to whatever you're watching or listening to, because if not, you'll get into an echo chamber. You want to be sure you have a good cell signal, and you also want to be able to communicate your point, kind of land that plane, and you certainly want to be appropriate and know how to act. So to the phones we go. We'll get started. Let's see if it's ringing. By the way, you're in line, ready to go. Rick Burgess Show, Unscreened Phone Calls. Go ahead.
2: Morning, guys. It's Caden from Georgia.
1: Hey, Caden. What's going on?
2: Y'all had that story yesterday about Columbia High School winning their first game out of 100. I wonder what the other head coach had to say in the locker room after the game.
1: Yeah, and they got beat pretty good, too. So, well, I watch Coach Coates get interviewed. I thought he handled it really well. You know, he was like, hey, you know, I'm no doubt this is good, but hey, we got to get better. And and let's enjoy this tonight. Tomorrow, let's start working on next week. Mm-hmm. We're 1-0. We got a long way to go.
3: Yeah.
1: Yeah. That
3: broke straight, got that out of the way.
1: Oh, yeah. Rick Burgess Show, Unscreened Phone Calls. Go ahead.
4: Good morning, guys. Love the show.
1: Thank you.
4: Real quick, Andy Griffith, favorite character that cannot be Andy or Barney?
1: Floyd?
3: Floyd the Barber.
1: Mm-hmm.
3: Gomer's a good one.
1: Yes. Greg, I think I agree with you. Floyd.
3: I'm going with Floyd. Now, you don't get a lot of Floyd. You know what I'm saying? You wish you got more.
1: And now, of course, I read up when he had the stroke and they had him sitting down for the last few seasons. And now that's all I can see. But, yeah, Floyd, clever. Now,
3: Otis. I was about to say, Otis is good.
5: Yeah, Otis. Otis is funny.
1: And if you get into those that arrive every now and then, Ernest T. Bass.
3: Ernest T. Bass.
1: But I guess if you want somebody who's on there reoccurring, I would say Floyd.
3: Yeah, definitely.
1: Yeah. Just the
3: Helen Crump.
1: Greg. Rick Burgess Show, Unscreened Phone Calls. Go ahead.
6: Good morning, boys. It's Shane, your favorite Calhoun County native living in Virginia.
1: Go ahead, Shane. Go ahead.
6: Yes, I got a couple of things, and I'm going to be brief, I promise. But the first is, Rick, I really need you to get the Dickie Vadmeyer phone set back up at your house for when you call the cable company, because I would just love to hear that.
1: Gosh, that's right.
6: Secondly, you may have to call Bubba in for that one. I don't know. But anyway, second thing, last week you guys were talking about Rose, who came in off the sideline and tackled somebody and talked about her mother. Somebody called in talking about seeing them at Welburn. And let me tell you, I'm a Welburn graduate, and there are a lot of wonderful people in Welburn. Most of them all are wonderful. But I have seen some Rose mamas out there. And let me tell you, I did one time see a woman. She literally punched somebody in the gut without even removing the Marlboro Light 100 from her mouth.
1: Oh, yes. I think I saw her. I remember her, and we played y'all. It was a different trip out there to Welburn.
3: Oh, yeah.
1: Rick Burgess.
3: There's always the woman smoking with an oxygen tank.
1: Oh, yeah.
3: And we're like, hey, that bomb may go off.
1: Yep. And she would let you know how she felt about your school the minute you got off the bus.
3: Sure.
1: Rick Burgess Show, Unscreened Phone Calls. Go ahead.
7: Good morning, guys. Jake from the farm, not State Farm, the cattle farm.
1: Okay, go ahead. Buddy.
7: Got a question for Larry. I know he's probably in the chat room listening this morning. There's one patch that I have not heard him talk about that I really want to know if he's ever tried one. You know, he's always smoking them Black and Milds. What if you ever tried a nicotine patch?
1: Oh, yeah. Okay.
5: All right.
8: I never had a nicotine patch.
5: Carolyn's restricted him to only. Yeah, he can only
1: Black
5: have
1: and
5: two,
1: Miles
5: two
1: only.
5: A day. Yeah.
1: Black and Milds only. Rick Burgess Show, Unscreened Phone Calls. Go ahead.
9: Papa, why is that man's leg so skinny?
1: Okay.
5: I appreciate y'all saying that. I ran into somebody the other day, and he said, you know, your legs aren't that skinny.
1: Right. Well, see, they were actually helping you.
5: I believe so.
1: Rick Burgess Show, Unscreened Phone Calls. Go ahead.
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1: Okay.
3: Dr. Dudley.
1: Yeah. Dudley. Dr. Dudley. Yeah.
11: He's actually glad you mispronounced
1: it. Yes, he is. Rick Burgess Show, Unscreened Phone Calls. Go ahead.
12: Morning, fellas. How y'all doing?
1: We're good. Hope you're well.
12: Hey, I'm just heading to work, bro. Just want to tell you I appreciate y'all and listening to the show. And I want to tell my buddy Trey, get to work.
1: Thank you for calling, buddy.
3: Trey.
1: Rick Burgess Show, unscreened phone calls. Go.
13: Hey, good morning, guys. Y'all mentioned this a couple of weeks ago, the Pan Am 103, the Lockerbie story. Have any of you guys finished all six episodes of that?
5: Mm-mm. What is it? It's a, the documentary on or
13: the,
5: episode.
13: The Pan Am 103. Yeah.
3: Which one's
5: it? It's on Netflix, yeah. I believe.
14: It was the...
13: Is
3: that the one terrorists blew up?
14: Yeah. Pan Am Flight 103 bombing.
3: Yeah, I do remember that.
1: Yeah, nobody's finished
13: it. It's very, very, very interesting. Fascinating, even back then, what they had in play to go back and trace to do all of that. I just highly recommend it if it's something you like to watch. Docuseries is very, very good.
1: Yeah. Okay. All right, thank you. But none of y'all finished it, right?
3: No. I might get a look.
5: I haven't jumped in yet, but it looks good.
1: All right. So, yeah, not only have we not finished it, none of us are watching
14: it. And
1: that
14: was in, let's see, what year was that?
5: Oh, gosh.
14: Pan Am 103. 90.
3: Something.
1: No
14: 88.
5: Okay.
1: Yeah, I probably wouldn't even worry
5: back
1: it.
5: Then.
1: Rick Burgess Show, unscreened phone calls. Go ahead.
15: Hey, good morning, guys.
1: Hey, buddy.
15: Hey, Greg, I just heard Speedy say he saw you smile a couple times yesterday, and I was genuinely curious. Was you actually having fun with the band, or did something the 1,000-pound sisters did pop up in your head?
1: Well, it was a little of both, I'll be honest.
3: You were daydreaming.
1: But I did see him smile a few times, didn't you?
3: Yes.
1: Why you like
3: he looked
1: smile.
3: You look like you were having fun. You
1: I
3: looked
1: laugh
3: up
1: all
3: at
1: the time. Rick Burgess Show.
3: Some of y'all getting on my nerves.
1: Unscreened phone calls. Go ahead.
16: So I was just wondering, why is that particular thing considered the world's oldest profession? Because didn't Adam and Eve turn out to be farmers?
1: Boy, that's a great one. Hey, that's a profound thought right
5: you
1: there.
5: You know what?
1: That is a
3: you may have an argument.
14: Second oldest.
1: You know, you make a great point, sir. Rick Burgess Show, unscreened phone calls. Go ahead.
17: Hey, have you guys been to the King Buffet on Crestwood?
1: No, I have not.
3: Didn't know it existed.
5: Yeah, there was one.
1: Uh-oh, didn't know about it.
17: Oh, yeah, I'm going there on Friday. I just didn't know if you guys have been there.
1: No, you know, I don't think I've ever been there. The King's
3: yeah,
1: Buffet.
3: Yeah, they got this table with a lot of food on it.
1: Right. What if we went in there and it was Elvis themed?
3: King Buffet.
1: Rick Burgess Show, unscreened phone calls. Go ahead.
18: Good morning, guys. How y'all doing?
1: Good. Hope you're well.
18: Good. Hey, Rick, do you remember a few years ago, you and Sherry went to lunch after church? And she tricked you and took you to a restaurant named Chopped, and you thought it was a barbecue restaurant.
1: Yes, yeah, I thought we were going into like a steak place or a barbecue place. Yeah, it was a salad place.
18: I remember that segment, and I was on a airplane ride back, coming back home, and I don't know why that was so funny to me, but I was thinking about that the other day when I seen the word Chopped.
1: Yeah,
18: and
1: you can't name a salad place Chopped. I mean, you're faking people. It's like it's a salad place in disguise or something. Well, I'm glad you enjoyed that. And if you were going to a place named Chop, would you not think that'd be a steak place?
3: Yeah.
1: Barbecue
3: yeah.
1: place.
3: Oh yeah. Yeah.
1: And you go in there and it's a bunch of salads.
3: Oh yeah.
1: And they're using it because they're chopping up lettuce.
3: Uh huh.
1: We'll be right back.
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1: Thank you, America, for being with us today. 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So you've heard, I think it was Dennis Prager, the first one I heard say this, everything the left touches, they ruin. You know, any time the far left politics take hold of anything, they ruin it. And it looks like they're trying to ruin Buc-ee's. Have you seen this?
2: Mm-hmm.
1: So Buc-ee's CEO says that he was all out, hey, man, we're expanding. Actually had a grand opening, first one they ever had on the East Coast in Virginia. And they were doing their you know, big grand opening there. And he's saying that in these blue states, the way people act about Buc-ee's has frustrated him so much. He said, I think I'm just going to stop trying to expand into places that don't appreciate what we're doing. I'm starting to realize life is too short to try to build in places that people don't appreciate what you're bringing versus a place like where people do appreciate what you're building. Conservative states typically promote business-friendly and family-oriented policies that align with Buc-ee's. I'm discovering the blue states do not.
3: Wow.
1: Y'all ain't even going to get a Buc-ee's.
4: I mean, how about
1: how about
3: who's
1: this?
3: Mad at Buc-ee's?
1: Right. When you are in a blue state, and you might even want a Buc-ee's, but your politics are ruining it.
3: Yeah.
1: Mm-mm. You know, everything they touch, they ruin.
4: And
1: how about this? Now they've touched Buc-ee's and they've ruined that.
4: Yeah.
1: So there you go.
4: Can't even have Buc-ee's.
1: Can't even have Buc-ee's.
4: Brisket Samuel.
1: Mm-mm, no.
5: I need to find out who and why Buc-ee's is suing, like, you know, the Moose gas station.
1: Yeah, that is. Dying. You know, that came up, and then we did a story on it, and it's like I never heard anything else about it again.
5: Yeah.
1: You know, I don't know. Did they finally give up their pursuit? I can understand, even though I think they're still, you know, like, for instance, now, of course, I know this was the Bahamas. Okay, so it's different. It's a different country. But did you know, and I told y'all this when we went there, we're on this island in the Bahamas, and we're in this little village downtown area, and we look, and there's a grocery store, and it's named Piggly Wiggly. It's named Piggly Wiggly. It has a pig on the
5: mm-hmm,
1: sign.
5: Mm-hmm.
1: But it has nothing to do with the Piggly Wiggly chains in America. They just randomly did a grocery store and named it Piggly Wiggly. And it's not affiliated. Because when you first see it, when you go there, you're like, hey, man, there's a Piggly Wiggly on this island in the Bahamas. But it's not. It has nothing to do with the Piggly Wigglies here. So I can understand if somebody was trying to do something in this country, or I don't know how far these trademarks go, that had a beaver theme, and it looked like their beaver, and maybe instead of it being called Buc-ee's, it was called Benny the Beaver or something. You know, I mean, I guess I could see them looking into that, but why they would go after a moose is beyond me. If that was
4: plus,
1: if that story was accurate,
5: no,
4: you can't get a patent on every image of a beaver.
1: Right.
4: You know what I'm saying? That is true. I don't think they just go anything with a beaver in it. We got.
1: Ain't nobody got enough money to do that.
3: They're claiming, now I don't know about the moose, but they're protecting the trademarked beaver mascot and brand identity with claims it is trademark infringement and consumer confusion. So they are arguing its Buc-ee's beaver mascot is a key shortcut for its massive retail brand. In July of 2026, they sued a small family-owned corner store because its sign featured a smiling beaver.
4: Yeah, I'm sure it was pulling a lot of business from them. But why a moose?
5: Mickey the Moose, they say, could be confused with Bucky the Beaver.
4: But no, like, but no, it can't. No, because see, Mickey's a moose.
5: Right. Rick, here is the
4: image a beaver.
5: Of the actual Piggly Wiggly store in the Bahamas. And look, a single G.
1: Yeah. That's the one we went to. That's the one we were at.
4: He's playing right a fiddle.
5: That's so funny.
1: Yeah, of course, they may have them on multiple.
4: Yeah, about a pig and a fiddle.
1: Yeah.
4: Hey, did a little.
1: Not the biggest selection in the world.
4: Yeah. But you can get in there and make it happen.
3: Yeah, you got something.
1: It feels a little bit more like a Dollar General when you go in there.
4: Oh,
1: okay. Not a lot of lot of food in one small place.
4: Yeah.
1: But cool. Wonderful. So you
3: but
1: can,
3: I mean if beaver is in the name or your thing, like beaver meaning
4: I can
3: mark,
4: see that. Bucky's isn't called Beaver. It's called Bucky.
1: Well, I'm just saying
3: but the beaver's trademark.
4: You've trademarked
5: got a beaver
4: every
5: out
4: image,
5: front, Greg. They
4: every
5: got a statue of a beaver out front.
4: Hang on.
3: They claim it's beaver confusion.
4: Every
3: is what happens.
4: Beaver image there is. You got it. Yeah. You can't do that.
1: I agree with that, but I'm going further. The moose is even further out.
4: Oh, the moose.
1: It's
4: I don't
1: a moose.
4: Understand.
1: No one's confusing a moose with a beaver. Mm. If you are, you need to get your eyes checked.
4: I just don't think you can get a patent on every single image of a beaver that exists.
1: Well, Greg, it sounds like they want to get a patent on every single image of an animal that exists. That's even more.
5: Any furry animal. That's crazy.
3: I started this when I was...
4: I've seen people that look kind of like beavers. I guess they're going to trademark
3: them. Speaking of that, when River was tiny, every time we'd pass the Buc-ee's, I claimed that the beaver up there was a picture of him. I'm like, oh, look, River, another picture of you.
4: Oh, that's so good.
3: And so every time we go by, I'll start in it, and he'll go, Pops, that's not me.
1: Can I tell you something?
4: All the billboards.
1: Aggravating children is one of my favorite things.
4: I get in trouble for it all the time.
1: I love every minute.
3: Buddy, where'd they get that picture of you? It looks just like you. That's not me.
4: Yeah.
3: And they're so serious.
4: By the way. Oh, yeah, they're as passionate every time, like it's the first time you've said it.
1: By the way, as Ryan Greenwood said, even though they're not, you know, advertising with us or anything, but once again, we've done it. We started out defending Buc-ee's and being angry with blue states because they don't appreciate Buc-ee's.
3: Mm-hmm.
1: And in the same conversation, we're after Buc-ee's for trying to trademark everything.
3: Well, that's your fault because you brought it up.
4: Right. No, I agree. Somebody just put it up on the screen. What are they going to do about Oregon State Beavers? Can they not have their mascot?
1: What about Jerry Mathers?
4: What about him? Leave it to him.
3: Mm-hmm.
4: That's all I know.
3: I think it's the businesses that are Beavers.
4: Right. I don't know. I think it's every beaver image in the world.
1: It could be.
4: They want to patent that footage that showed that beaver biting that guy and they threw it in the water. They want money for that.
1: There you go.
4: Anything involves a beaver.
1: Speaking of the left ruining everything, did y'all like the movie series National Treasure?
3: Yes, I did. I'll stop watching it every time it's on.
4: It's pretty good.
1: I love those. During a live recording of the National Treasure Hunt podcast in Philadelphia.
4: I didn't know there was a...
3: I didn't hear.
1: There is apparently going to be a third National Treasure, maybe, but it says that politics was a factor in delaying the third film from the Nicolas Cage-led franchise, and they're predicting that issue will be addressed in the new sequel. The director predicts the upcoming third film won't be able to ignore politics.
4: Well,
3: just give us a movie,
1: right?
4: Don't worry about it.
1: Mm-hmm.
5: I'm going to steal Donald Trump's golden toilet.
1: The growing political climate in the country made it difficult to keep working on the historical film series, citing an interaction with former Republican House Speaker Kevin McCarthy. He was surprised that Democrats made the movie because Democrats can't be patriots, I guess. And then it got worse. And so he says Republicans want to keep everything to themselves. They hate everybody and they want to kill everyone, blah, blah, blah. So he said, when you're dealing with these kind of extremes, he's not saying he believed that. He said Democrats say that. So on this side, you got this extreme. Over here, you say Democrats can't be patriots. Over here, you say Republicans want to kill everybody, and we just realize if you're doing movies that have the history of the country at the heart of it, the politics of it made it very difficult to continue.
3: Hmm.
1: But apparently they're going to try. I don't know. But I understand what he's saying, but to me, make the movie and let the chips fall.
4: Yeah,
1: away,
4: yeah.
1: You know? And here's an idea. Maybe just stay with what it says and let everybody have their own opinion. All right, we'll be back. So there's the updates. If you live in a blue state, you're probably not going to get a Buc-ee's. Well, you're probably not.
5: Right.
0: This is the Rick Burgess Show.
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0: his life statement? Suck it up, buttercup. Rick Burgess.
1: All right, so thanks for being with us. All right, look on Text Nation right now. You see that story? Look on Text Nation right now. So here's another one, Adder, like you're talking about. Bucky's sues small Georgia convenience store over its mascot, and the mascot's a mouse. Teddy's Market.
2: I don't get it.
3: Is it the cartoon look that they're going after?
1: It seems like they're getting pretty broad.
2: Get a patent on every cartoon.
3: No.
1: We've dealt a lot with copyrights throughout the years, and they have to be very specific.
2: I'll be honest. And, I mean, I would never get those confused. Ever.
1: Yeah.
3: I don't know.
4: I'm wearing a Bucky's shirt right now. Am I going to get sued?
1: Maybe.
3: Well, no, you bought that at Bucky's.
1: Did you buy it?
3: I did. Yeah. You're good, buddy.
1: Okay. You're fine then, buddy.
3: You're fine.
2: And you're looking sharp.
1: Thank
4: you so much.
1: So I want you three to know I brought up something yesterday. And of course, it's like all things. If Speedy's going to get involved, all roads lead to Hobie.
2: Why don't you let Hobie just rest his foot?
1: But I want to, because I heard you talking about it. So y'all brought up something yesterday, because coming up this Saturday at our house, my wife is hosting a baby shower.
3: Mm-hmm.
1: And trust me, it's been prep for that. It's been going on for weeks. I even noticed she set things up like over the weekend. I'm like, why is this here for the baby shower? I'm like, it's a week away. But anyway, so you brought up, what is Sherry going to do when the master of parking and his sidekick, Benny Rose, is not there?
3: No, what are y'all doing?
1: So we were having dinner last night, and I said, hey, I have to bring something up. What are you going to do about parking? And she goes, because I'm going to be on the road to Florence to speak up there on Saturday night.
2: Dang.
1: Unlike Hobie. And she said, we'll be fine. I don't think we're going to have the kind of turnout we had for the pergola party. I think we can handle
3: it. Okay, so she thinks
1: I think the numbers are a little more manageable. I think we can handle the parking on our own.
3: Right.
1: I said, all right, well, just know I ain't going to be here. I'm going to be gone. And then I heard you saying that, but if I was injured like Hobie.
3: Yeah, and you're stuck.
1: His wife's doing one of these girly things, and he's trapped, isn't he?
3: Tonight?
1: What kind of gathering is it?
2: He's going to go to the back room.
4: Mountain Brook Mamas.
1: What?
4: You know, Mountain Brook Mamas.
1: Okay.
4: And,
2: watch out.
3: And he was telling me, because to your point, can't drive.
1: He can't get out.
3: Had to go upstairs one time to help one of the kids, and he was like crawling up the steps.
1: Mm. Those of you that don't know.
3: Like in distress in a movie.
1: If you've missed this saga, Speedy's life coach, Hobie.
3: It's called a friend, also not a life coach.
2: Also known as his daddy.
4: Life partner, even.
3: Can y'all have friends?
2: Working it out together.
1: Had an Achilles.
2: I ain't got any friends.
4: No. I have zero friends.
1: Greg, I can confirm Greg has no friends.
4: He's got Little Lee.
1: I talked to Lee yesterday. Closest thing he's got is Gerald Cates, and that's a nemesis. That's not a friend.
2: That's true. When you go friend.
1: You said Greg Burgess. I can't wait to get on that tour in Montgomery. I'm going to tell everybody some things about you. I'm bringing baby pictures.
4: I've got my 3-year-old son, Ezra, and my older brother, Luke. End of list of friends.
2: That's it. And Luke, it just depends on what day it is.
4: Yeah.
1: But so Hobie has had Achilles surgery.
3: Yes.
1: So he's
2: Speedy actually did it.
1: Yeah. How long is he down?
3: He's down. I want to say a full recovery, as they say, 10 to 12 months.
1: Good.
3: But I believe 6 to 8 weeks. It's no pressure on it. And I don't know the exact timeline, but he's in a hard cast right now.
2: He got that cart.
3: Huh?
2: That old cart.
3: The knee cart.
1: But nothing. But nothing could stop him from going to Vegas to see the Backstreet Boys.
3: Right. That was right before the surgery. He took off. But so he forgot. Mary Catherine is hosting some event at the house.
1: And what is it?
4: Mountain Brook Mamas.
1: Oh, did you? Hey, by the speaking of that, those of you that live where we do, Mountain Brook is kind of where that's where the old money is.
3: High flute.
1: Did y'all hear about, they opened the season, their quarterback got hurt. Did you hear about this?
3: No.
1: He fell in his portfolio.
3: Oh.
1: Okay.
3: Something
1: but anyway,
3: else.
1: All right, go ahead.
3: So she's claiming he needs to figure something out and get out of there.
1: Mm-hmm.
3: He's like, I'm stuck in the bed.
1: Mm-hmm.
3: He's in a handle tonight.
1: Do you go over and turn him so he doesn't get bed sores?
2: That's what a friend would do.
3: Is it? Not y'all.
2: No. We'd get somebody to do it.
3: Oh, yeah. Y'all something else. But he's stuck at the house. But hearing him talk about it, good gracious.
1: Well, it's gonna be.
3: I told him he ought to charge cover. Maybe the wives can come in and see him laying in the bed, you know, one leg up.
1: Right.
3: Cover some of the cost of hosting.
1: Okay.
5: But yeah, I'm stuck, and I don't know what to do. I might have to go to Witt's room. I'm like, all right, well, just go hide. I mean, go hide in some obscure room upstairs.
1: That's
3: just
1: funny.
3: Just start crawling at 7. Y'all, he said go into the bathroom.
5: And when I have to pee, it's a 15-minute affair.
3: And I said, do what?
1: Dang, quit bragging.
5: He said, when I get this hard cast on, it's going to be a game changer.
1: That's what he says.
3: Yeah, and he asked how many times Greg's been to the gym.
1: Well, once that air conditioner was broke, you lost Greg. I mean, you lost him.
3: I said, well,
2: I was going to go yesterday. We had practice.
1: That's true.
3: I went after practice.
2: I said, you don't live where I live.
3: Right. It was right around the corner.
2: That don't matter.
1: Yeah.
2: That held me up.
1: That held you up.
3: Had to get on the road, didn't you, buddy? He wanted to know if he's filling the gap. And I said, no.
1: Nope.
3: We tried once, but it was.
2: Well, you know, if I can't keep a place open, that ain't on me.
1: Right.
3: That one day.
1: Greg, did you go home and do a little 30-10?
2: Sure, I did.
1: Yeah.
2: You love it out there.
1: It is tough.
2: Yeah.
3: But, you know, he loves some Alabama football now. They'll go. Oh. Season ticket holders and everything.
1: Well, he ain't going this year.
5: I'm out now.
1: He ain't going this year.
3: Mm-mm.
1: So, I mean, can he even go before? I mean, can he go?
3: No, he's out.
2: He can't even go see the Tide. Oh.
3: It's a mess. But
1: Greg, can you imagine heading to one of these major college football games in that mob and in this heat for like early games?
2: Oh, gosh.
1: I talked to it was a college football fan, another fan for Alabama, a row, a Tide. And that person, rabid fan, says, I'm not going to any of the early games. Too hot.
2: Miserable.
1: Mm, yeah. I'm waiting until it cools off a little
2: bit. I couldn't believe I'm going to any game.
1: No.
2: That's what the TV's for. You can see them all.
1: That's what that TV's for. Back early in the show when I talked about what good days those are. Because, see, you got one, and I know some people love it, and if y'all love it, please enjoy it.
2: If you love being hassled until midnight, that's fine.
1: Yeah, I don't want to be one of those people say, because I don't like doing something.
2: No, that's true.
1: You shouldn't either.
2: No, I'm not saying you're stupid.
1: And I know some people, they love that. They can't wait.
2: Oh, they're going to tell
1: you. I'm talking about, hey, that's great. Drawed back like a flip.
2: Been doing it for years.
1: But just the easing out of your bed for breakfast, ESPN game day, like I said earlier, in front of the TV for the game, you see everything perfectly, as opposed to sun hadn't come up. Did we pack the car yesterday to get all of our stuff? Heading off.
2: And like you say, early, it's hot.
1: So we can't
3: understand that because we're not major fans of the team.
2: I guess
3: so.
2: It's
1: all what you enjoy.
3: The youngsters, they want to go. They don't care if it's hot.
2: No, they don't care.
3: They're just out in it. Hobie did want to apologize to you. He said, tell Rick I'm sorry. I was going to help with premium seats and take pictures.
1: Yeah, he was supposed to help us with the tour.
3: And he's out.
1: He's supposed to help us with the tour.
3: I know.
1: Now the people that are they have the premium seats they're in the little meet and greets, they're not going to see Hobie.
3: No.
2: Hobie's out.
1: And then
3: maybe by – I don't think it's possible. We'll see.
1: There's no way.
5: They got room for the knee scooter?
1: Well, we do. I mean, he can't be –
3: I told him Greg would help him get around.
1: He's got to be a blessing. You know, he's got to be a blessing. He can't be a detriment.
2: He can't be Deadwood.
1: No.
3: That's why he's not coming.
1: Top of the hour. If you leave us, don't forget you got the archives to catch any you miss. Fox Seeds are about to come in here and visit.
5: Uh-oh.
1: All that's still to come.
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0: In a world that has gone nuts, they are here to, well, to point it out. The Rick Burgess Show.
1: Thank you for being with us today. 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All right, so Speedy, I see you are preparing here for a Burgess ball battle. He's headed over to the court. We're looking at our Vox seats today. There are two people that will now play each other for a chance to go to the Wheel of Bundles, Bits, and Bucks. Speedy, we send it over to you.
2: Yes, Rick. We are ready to go. We have had the two names drawn, and Lauren Harrison is up.
1: Lauren, okay, you head over to the court.
2: She's going to be taking on Tammy Magnuson.
1: Tammy Magnuson, you are getting the call. It's the WNBA. Yeah. Are you nervous with that last name? Are you?
2: Just want to make sure I do it right.
1: You said Magnuson.
2: Yeah.
1: Isn't that right? Sure,
2: but I, the first time I didn't.
1: So. Get some confidence.
2: All right.
1: Okay, on that.
2: So
1: you're
2: we got Lauren to the left, okay. And Magnuson to the right.
1: Okay.
2: Right.
1: Look at
2: I'm going to say it now.
1: You own
2: times.
1: It now.
2: Oh, yeah.
1: You're
2: yes. Y'all want to shake hands or y'all just going to look at each other?
1: Okay. Yeah, okay.
2: I'm just kidding. All right, here we go. We got 30 seconds. All right. Whoever has the highest amount of points here at the end of 30 seconds wins. First 10, everything counts as two. Last 10, first, yeah, go. Ready, go. First 20, everything counts as two. The last 10, everything counts
1: two
2: as
1: nothing.
2: Three. It's 2-0. Lauren is up.
1: All right, they're all,
2: I don't
1: there
2: know
1: you
2: what I said.
1: Okay.
2: Right now it's 4-4. I know that, Greg. It's 6-4 now.
1: 6-4,
2: Lauren
1: Tammy
2: is up 6-4 with 15 seconds left. It's now 6-6. It's coming down to the wire. It's 8-8. About 10 seconds left now. 10 seconds left, everything counts as three
1: Tammy
2: now.
1: Just went
2: it's
1: up.
2: 10-2. It's 10-8, Tammy.
1: Oh.
2: 13-8, Tammy.
1: Oh.
2: Magnuson is making her like it. 16-11. 19-11.
1: Oh, no.
2: And it's game.
1: It's
2: 19-11.
1: No.
2: Tammy Magnuson wow won.
1: Tammy
2: Magnuson, Rick. Magnuson won.
1: Yes, she did.
2: Magnuson won.
1: Lauren Harrison was there, and then Tammy got on a roll. All right. So, Lauren, you have to take the spin of shame. You have to take the spin of shame. Speedy, you okay?
2: I'll have to go back. You know, I was just trying to hurry. I don't know what I said. I was in a hurry. I said something. I don't know what it was. I'll have to go back and listen to that.
3: Okay.
2: Is that everything counts?
3: Just go. Just go.
1: You know, at one point, I just stood here to see if you could keep it in bounds.
2: Yeah. Well, that's good,
1: all right,
2: that's a great friend.
1: Lauren, here we go. This is the spin of shame. Now, Tammy, you won. So if she spins something that you won't, you can have it. Okay? You can just steal it right away from her. And if you don't, you think you can spin better, you can spin on your own. But if you do that, then you'll lose what she spun, okay? You'll have to go with whatever you spin. So, Lauren, say to the world, it's not will to me.
4: It is not.
1: And give it a spin, girl. There you go. Here we go. Let's see what she spins for Tammy, really. All right, let's see what happens. Tammy, be looking.
2: I'm glad. I'm sorry, Greg stands in the way, Rick.
1: That I can see. Okay.
2: Oh!
1: Well, Tammy, I know you want to hear me go back to my days of being hot rocking DJ and walk a song for you, but so you have that option, DJ Rick, or you can spin on your own.
4: I think I'll spin on my own.
1: Okay, reluctantly.
2: Okay.
1: All right, here we go. You say, it's will to me.
4: It's will to me.
1: Give it a rip. Here we go. You won, and let's see what happens.
2: Oh, nice move.
1: John, her husband, pulling for her to... Oh, there goes the money. All right, coming back around. Oh, no. Oh, no, no,
3: oh,
1: no.
3: Oh, you're kidding
1: oh,
3: me.
1: Oh, no, no, no, no. And we're right oh, back where we started
3: oh,
1: from.
3: Marcuson.
1: We're right back where we started from. So let's see. What would be a good song for... Do you have a song that you like? I mean, can we pick one or... All right, I'll pick.
2: See, see, maybe some Boston.
1: Oh.
2: No,
1: yeah, we talked about Boston. Earlier.
2: We did. It's up to
3: no,
2: you.
3: It's not $500.
1: You know, Greg. Never. I mean, okay.
2: You got one leg up, bud. He's hanging out.
3: Right. I'm just listening to Rick walk a song.
1: All right, here we go. Let's see. I'm gonna find some.
2: Magnuson.
4: Huh? Yeah, we got it, buddy.
1: Yeah, right.
2: All right.
1: We got it.
2: Here we go.
1: I think I'm gonna go with Bachman Turner Overdrive.
2: Oh,
1: okay.
2: Wow.
1: And I've been listening a little bit, and there's a song about them that you and I forgot about. I want to talk to you about in a minute.
2: Okay.
1: All right, listen. Okay. Right. Let me get that set up. So I'm going to send this out to Tammy and to John. Okay. Because just check 1, 2, check 1, 2, check 1, 2. Okay. Let me get this turned up here. All right. Here we go. And here we go. And here we go.
2: All right, here we go.
1: 104.7 WRBS. Today, going to send one out to John and Tammy Magnuson.
3: Magnuson.
1: Oh, it's Magnuson. That's what the news guy Speedy just said. And they're going to enjoy the rest of the show because they ain't seen nothing yet.
3: Good.
4: That's a name wrong, but that's okay.
1: That's all right. Yeah. Magnuson.
2: Yeah.
1: Magnuson.
2: And you are John, right? You're not John Harvey. Okay, just want to make sure
1: right.
2: He didn't shout out to her
1: Greg,
2: son.
1: The song that I think that I used to love from Bachman Turner Overdrive that I forgot is Hey You.
3: I don't
1: hey
3: remember that.
1: You.
3: Oh, yeah, I do remember
1: that's
3: that.
1: That's a great song.
3: That is a good song.
1: You remember Hey You?
3: I completely forgot about it.
1: Hey
3: tonight.
1: You.
2: That was a good one.
1: Nah.
3: Hey You.
1: Hey You. I love that song. I forgot all
3: about it.
1: We'll be back. We're going to meet the You're folks right. That want to come up to the big boy mic.
3: Oh, yeah.
1: Congratulations, Tammy Magnuson. How you like that? From 104.7 WRBS.
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0: Doing what he was born to do, The Rick Burgess Show.
1: We're back. Thank you for being with us today. So we got the box seats. They're all dialed in, and they're ready to go. And we're going to meet the folks today, bring them up, those that are willing. Those that are willing, Lauren and Jeff Harrison, here we go. Let's go. Come on up. So, hey, guys.
18: Good morning.
1: Good to see you. So, where do you come from?
18: Auburn.
1: Auburn.
18: Yes.
1: War Eagle. War there Eagle. You go. So, do you guys have any shout-outs, any questions, any comments?
19: Well, I think just want to do a shout. Number one, just want to thank you for what you guys do, for what you do for the kingdom, and then for just what you do every morning just to bring the light to everyone. So,
1: well, thank you,
19: I'm
1: man.
19: A class of 96, so I've been listening to you guys forever.
1: Wow. So you went
19: and,
1: way back.
19: And have even raised children going to school, and they're still listening.
1: We're sorry for some bad habits they probably picked
20: yeah,
1: up.
20: Yeah,
1: you know, you have to kind of filter and still be a parent. Don't turn it over to us completely.
19: Right.
1: Yeah,
19: absolutely.
1: Yeah, well, this is so good. And thank you for the gifts today.
20: Yeah,
21: yes, absolutely.
1: Brought everybody some gifts.
20: Mention this. Good. Go ahead, mention this.
21: Yeah. Yes, so Austin Idol is a good friend of my dad's.
1: just stop. The pro wrestler Austin Idol?
21: Yes. Oh, yeah. So he, I reached out to him, and he sent the picture, and took him a while. You know, we got all the names right and sent it to my dad. He called my dad every day to make sure that it was there. And it, it took a little longer, but made it here, and he's real proud. And he said that he really wants to reach out to y'all, but he was not going to do it before we were, before you got the
1: call. All right, I just want to be sure I'm hearing you right, because it's almost like a dream. You're telling us that the great Austin Idol is connected to your dad. Your dad still keeps in touch with him. He sent us a personal picture.
21: He did.
1: That from Greg, look, he's still bronzed and beautiful.
21: He is.
1: He still bronzed and beautiful?
21: He is. Still coaching, and so yeah, he really wants to get in touch with y'all. But so, he said he didn't want to. He didn't want to reach out until after.
4: So he trains other people to go into wrestling.
1: Oh, that's please, please, we have to make that connection. Yeah.
21: He's in Greenville, South Carolina.
1: Okay.
21: And that, travels a lot still.
1: That will be fantastic.
2: He's ever in here. I need to train Adler.
21: Yeah. That's what I wanted to see. I wanted to see Adler.
1: Yeah. Austin Idol coming to train you?
18: Yeah.
1: Oh, that's good. He was a phenomenal character.
4: Yeah, he really was. Part of growing up, I remember.
1: We'd sit down and watch him on Georgia Championship. Yeah, it was fantastic.
19: Every Saturday morning.
1: Yeah. Well, thank y'all. Thank y'all so much for the gifts, and thank you for that autographed picture.
21: Yeah,
1: enjoy the rest of the show.
2: Uh-huh.
1: So there they are, right there. Austin Idol. Look at that. Oh, Greg, where did he get back from?
4: From Vegas, body bronzed and beautiful.
1: Magnuson's, here we go. Get back up here again. John and Tammy. Here they come. Tammy just won the Burgess Ball Battle.
4: Kinda.
2: Magnuson, Rick.
1: Magnuson.
2: He said it again. And John Harvey, their son.
1: Yeah, Magnuson.
4: Old John, old Shorty.
1: John Harvey. What's up, Shorty?
2: All 6'9" of him.
20: I remember last time he was here.
2: Yeah. How can you forget that?
1: Yeah, I'm telling you. So, Magnuson's, who's speaking today? John Harvey, you up first?
22: Yeah. Okay,
1: what's on your mind?
22: I just want to say one thing. I want to say happy birthday to y'all's biggest fanboy, my father. I think he's probably up 50s now, 60s.
1: Yeah, how old are you?
22: He's got a lot of gray 44. Hair. So,
1: How old are you?
21: 44.
1: All right.
2: Okay. This is when the sons make fun of the dad.
1: Oh, sure.
2: And it's just a little bit.
1: Yeah, he's looking a little gray. I see some gray in him.
23: I remember that when I write his paycheck.
1: That's great. Well, happy birthday, man. Buddy. Happy birthday. Y'all got any other shout-outs, questions, comments?
21: Okay.
1: No? Were y'all proud of Tammy today in her performance?
23: Yeah. She done good.
1: Right. I saw you kind of be let down when that money went by.
23: They were hard, but.
1: But can you really put a price on that, DJ moment?
2: Oh, boy, I'm telling you.
23: I really felt it in my heart when you were talking about diesel prices this morning.
1: Well, I know, man. I'm so sorry.
23: With three diesel trucks and a
1: And try to figure that out, too. Why is it like that? It seems like it should be cheaper.
2: Yeah,
23: I know. Wow. It should be.
1: It's good. All right. Well,
21: just hoping for a bigger birthday present.
1: Hoping for a bigger birthday present. So he raised you up on the show?
2: Yeah.
1: Y'all enjoy the rest of the show. Thank y'all for being here today. Mm-hmm. And the mama did good. So that was great.
2: John Harvey, for those of you who can't see, is 6'9".
1: Yeah, John Harvey is a little short. He's a big old fella. All right, so Lee and Mandy Williams do not want to come up to the mic, but they're here. I want them to say hey to them. But you know what? Olivia and Daniel Johnston will. Here they come. All right, so coming on up to the old big boy mic. Hey, guys.
24: Hello.
1: How are y'all doing?
24: Good. How are y'all?
1: So where are y'all from?
24: Tuscaloosa.
1: Tade. Are y'all for the Tide or the other?
24: I'm an Auburn fan.
1: And there's an Auburn fan.
24: I'm for the Tide.
1: You are for the Tide. How does it, y'all?
4: House divided.
24: Yeah, it goes well.
1: Are either one of y'all, no offense, either one of y'all an obnoxious fan for your team? Like, you give the other person a hard time?
24: It can get that way.
21: Yeah.
1: Okay,
21: yeah.
1: Which one's the more rabid?
24: Well,
1: you?
24: Yeah.
1: Okay, the wife is more rabid. Okay.
2: Got too much Bama in her.
21: Well, now that I told Speedy in the break, now that we're out of school, it's a little better.
1: It's different. So did y'all both go to the two colleges?
21: No, he went to Alabama.
1: You went to Alabama as an Auburn fan? What is that like?
24: It was fine.
1: Okay. Yeah. Yeah. You just got to keep
4: it's
1: it
4: all mindset.
24: Yeah, just getting a degree.
1: Right. Yeah. You had to be there.
24: But I grew up in Tuscaloosa, so I got it.
1: What made you be an Auburn fan?
24: My dad was an Auburn fan. My granddad went there. My sister went there.
1: Yeah.
24: He can't
1: help it. I mean, don't be upset.
2: Born into it.
21: Yeah, I know.
1: Did you take that into consideration when he was courting you?
21: I did.
1: Yeah, see.
21: But I loved him anyway.
1: That's right. Yeah. Well, you know, see, that's the reason why we know it's true love.
21: Right.
1: Because that would have been an easy out.
4: Yeah, that's true. Yeah.
1: Do y'all have any comments, questions, shout outs?
21: Shout out to our kids, Everly and Aiden. So Everly will be 10 on Saturday. So we have to say happy early birthday.
1: Oh, big
21: happy
1: birthday.
21: Early birthday.
1: Nice.
24: Yeah, she got up early. She gets up 6:15, and she wanted to make sure that we got to Rick and the boys on time.
1: How about that?
21: Yeah.
1: She went and got y'all up. That's great. Yeah. You know, that makes us feel good. that she motivated her parents to be here. Right. Most kids are terrified when their parents leave to come here. So that's good. Well, thank y'all so much for being here. Anything else?
21: No, I will say, so going back to the chicken, Guthrie's is your favorite.
1: Yes.
21: So that's actually where we met.
1: Oh. Y'all met at Guthrie's?
21: Uh-huh.
24: Worked at Guthrie's
21: together. He was my manager.
1: Oh, what?
3: Watch out.
1: You make a great chicken finger.
3: Daddy.
1: So am I right with Guthrie's? They kind of just started out as just one family location, and then it took off. Then it kind of went too quick. Mm-hmm. Now it's kind of come back, and I know we still have it here in Birmingham. So, I mean, they're actually a sponsor on the show locally, so that's good.
21: Yeah, I think it's out of Haleyville. So, because actually the bank that I work for has a branch in Haleyville, so we always go to the original.
1: Okay, so y'all met at Guthrie's.
24: That's right.
5: That is so cool.
1: And how can you be against chicken fingers when it puts together a couple like that?
5: I know.
1: Yeah,
5: I know.
1: You know. Isn't that something? That's great. Do y'all still eat there when you y'all have an anniversary or something? Do y'all ever go back and sit down?
21: No,
24: that's a good idea.
1: May I suggest that?
24: Yeah, maybe, that's great.
1: Maybe
21: for our 15th next year.
24: Yeah.
5: And get the full plate with coleslaw and everything.
1: That's right.
3: Oh, yeah.
21: We had so much of it during college when we worked there, you know.
1: I bet. Uh-huh. Yeah, how does that, if you're there, is it like, okay, this stuff was not bought today, it's only going to ruin, y'all can have it? Because I'm asking for speed.
5: That's the manager. Are you talking about like the concession stand that says, hey, we got hot dogs and burgers?
3: I always wait till the
1: nobody's
3: going to
1: come get you. Did you see her for just a minute? She was reluctant. Like, yes. I'm like, nobody's going to get you.
24: We don't know what the statute of limitations
21: is.
1: But did the company was okay with that, right? Because it's just going to ruin, right? Right.
21: It was. Yeah,
3: or everybody told herself that.
1: Right. Okay.
3: Yeah. Oh, they don't care.
1: Did you see her saying it like, I've convinced myself that's true? Yeah.
5: I know your manager didn't care.
1: I bet you got all the good shifts.
24: Oh, yeah.
21: I did. I didn't have to do any of the hard work.
1: No, that's true. That's smart.
3: That's somebody else's mop.
1: Well, thank y'all. Thank y'all for being here. Enjoy the rest of the show.
21: Thank you.
1: Thank you very much. And thank you for those chicken fingers. There we go. Look. Met over chicken fingers.
5: Isn't that great?
1: Golden chicken, French fries, and love.
3: Take that, PETA. Take that, PETA. Well, there they are. You met them all, and even those that didn't want to say hey, we still
5: it's
3: brought
5: okay.
3: it up.
5: Okay.
3: Well, we still brought
5: it's
3: it up.
5: Right.
3: You couldn't get away.
5: They brought Kaneka.
3: Yeah, they did. Everybody's trying to win us over today.
5: We got lots of good food in there.
3: Yeah. We do. All right, we'll come back. You know the number, 888, the number 6, Big Vox. You can text anytime, 888-624-4869. Might even give you a chance to call us again to an unscreened phone call before the show's done. We'll be right back.
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14: The man who informed Dippin' Dots that they were not, in fact, the ice cream of the future, Rick Burgess.
1: I have to say, so there you go. And I made that pretty clear, made a pretty good case. I can't argue with it. They've changed the slogan. All right, we're back. We met the folks. We've had a Burgess ball battle from Hey Burge. Burge, could I get a happy birthday shout-out to my daughter, Megan? She recently got out of the Navy as an officer, and this will be her first birthday in 10 years that my wife and I will be able to spend with her. Well, I know you guys are proud,
2: that's
1: sure.
2: Been a while.
1: Happy birthday to Megan from your daddy, Mike. There you go. And congratulations. Well done. All right, so we've discussed a number of things if you just now joined us. Adler is... is this number five as good as I think it is?
2: Mm-hmm.
1: Speedy, this may be for you, buddy.
2: I think it's pretty cool.
1: So those of you that don't know, and most of you know, Speedy is bald.
2: What? What are you, my kids?
1: What? No.
15: Did you say most of some of you don't know?
1: Is there anybody that doesn't know Speedy's bald? I saw some people come in the seats then. They looked at me and said, well, my goodness.
0: Nothing. My eyes are right. Hanging in there.
1: Well, fine, yeah,
5: that, you look good.
1: Yeah, right.
0: No, I'm not to that, but.
1: If you walk into this room between
0: my
1: the.
0: It's too big to shave it all the way down.
1: It, well, if you shaved your head.
0: No, I'd love
1: it. If you shaved your head.
4: Greg, you need to do this haircut.
1: Yeah, this is it, Greg. This is for you, Honeydew Melon.
0: I've challenged Greg.
5: I would grow if he would cut.
4: And you're going to have to look. Everybody's going to have to look on that TV screen. I'm sorry. I hope Greg gets some time.
1: It's all right.
4: Gosh almighty.
1: We've been too busy lately. Okay.
4: So here's a dude, and he's struggling up front. Okay.
1: Yeah, Greg.
4: So they're just going to knock it all out and give him a haircut called the woodpecker.
1: Excuse me?
4: Yeah.
5: I like the woodpecker.
4: You take it all out.
1: Oh no, Greg! This
4: start
1: is you.
4: Giving a nice little
1: Greg,
4: fade.
1: This is you.
4: And then on the you spike it on the back. Spike it on the back. You can't look cooler than this.
1: Look at that, Greg.
4: You can't look cooler than that guy.
1: Look, hey, on the base with woodpecker.
4: Yeah.
0: No, I don't think I'm the woodpecker.
4: Rocking the woodpecker.
0: Yeah, that right there.
1: Greg.
0: That's a ticket.
1: Oh my goodness!
4: So you just spike up the back,
0: Speedy,
4: like a woodpecker would have,
1: right?
4: That'd be sweet, Speedy.
1: Would
0: it be?
4: That'd be awesome.
0: Would it be? That would be.
5: So JC is the leading ringmaster for this,
1: mm-hmm.
5: but he has been sending me like bald men clubs, like that meet and mm-hmm. they're all bald.
0: That's yeah. funny.
5: You know, he funny. Finds the most obscure things and sends them to me. In Atlanta, there was a bald. I guess street festival of some kind.
0: They had their own festival,
5: and everybody there bald was bald.
1: Mm-hmm.
5: Wow!
0: He's like, Dad, why didn't you go?
1: Are there?
5: Yeah, I'll sound like my
0: boys. Sunglasses keep the glare on.
1: Oh yeah. Have you ever gotten to the point where you spook them a little bit, and it varies wildly, but you know, balding can be genetic, and usually mm-hmm. is.
5: Yeah, I know. I've been looking at them. Normally, it skips one though.
1: But have you ever looked at him just to scare him and say, "You're looking in the mirror, buddy"?
5: Yeah.
1: I hope you look as good bald as your daddy does.
4: Laugh now.
1: Mm-hmm. Laugh yeah. now.
5: This will be Cry about when later. It started. It kind of started with me mid-20s. So get ready.
1: Yeah. Okay.
4: Now, Rick, your hair's getting kind of shaggy. We've got the tour coming.
5: I see. He got a
4: haircut. You got a haircut yesterday yep. after the practice. I just realized
5: yes,
4: it.
5: Yes, I did.
4: I thought we were going to go no haircut gearing up for this rock show we're going
1: to
4: be doing.
1: It just got too weird.
4: Okay. Well, I guess yesterday I'll just have to go back and look at those pictures. Do y'all think I should get a haircut or just let it go?
0: Buddy, you haven't had a haircut in years.
1: You know what?
4: Yeah, I haven't had a haircut in a couple years.
1: Can I say something, frankly?
4: I don't want to look shaggy out there, you know?
1: Can I say something? And I'm going to be frank here.
5: Oh.
1: Your haircut will finally make sense.
0: That's true. It actually fits in.
4: The only time. It'll
1: right.
4: work.
1: Right
4: okay.
1: now, it's awkward in culture.
4: Yeah.
1: When you go pick up your kids and they always keep asking, are you sure this is your dad?
4: Right.
1: The yeah. time that you came to see your kids on some Easter thing, they thought you were Jesus.
4: Yeah.
0: That okay. was, confused the whole yeah. class.
4: They pointed to a picture of Jesus on the wall and said, Ruby Daddy, Ruby Daddy.
1: That's correct.
0: Yeah. You know. They said they thought Jesus would be a little taller.
1: Yeah, they did right. say that.
4: My 3-year-old son Ezra said, Daddy, why your hair so long but your body so short?
5: Is he Asian?
1: Is he Asian?
4: He is Asian, yes.
0: Actually, he is.
1: People don't know
5: Good
1: this.
5: Good gracious.
1: They adopted
5: like
1: him.
5: Me.
1: They adopted him from China.
4: We did.
1: And it's been something we haven't discussed.
4: Yeah. Oh, he's going to be a lot better at math than me, though, so that'll be worth it.
1: Oh, yes. So,
4: you know.
1: Yeah. So, no, your haircut now.
5: Oh, yeah.
4: Well, I don't want to look shaggy.
1: But you'll be the coolest person on the stage.
4: Uh-huh. Right.
1: Yeah.
4: Speedy, I got to ask you a question, buddy. You mentioned, because I was mowing the lawn this weekend, and I felt like I got attacked by Wolverine or something. Something stabbed me in the leg. Got me. Good.
1: Bit you.
4: Stung me.
0: But you knew so when it happened. It wasn't my is later.
4: It, I knew it when right when it happened.
1: Oh, is it itching?
4: It's itching. It's all puffy. It looks like a.
1: What
4: like the muscles all tight in there and everything.
1: Uh-huh.
4: And you mentioned something that helps that?
5: Oh, witch hazel.
4: Witch hazel?
5: Rub that on there and the itch
0: Easy,
5: will go
0: guys.
5: Away.
0: Witchcraft.
4: Okay, do I have to like sell my soul?
5: What is your deal?
4: Do I have to sell my soul to get the witch hazel?
5: No, it's just witch hazel and put it on like
0: a section you found it in.
5: Cotton
0: swab. Because barbers used to use, people cutting hair, they did something with
4: witch hazel. So I have to give up my voice?
1: Soothsayer.
5: No, it's not a witch and her name's not Hazel.
1: Mm-hmm.
4: It's,
0: yeah, it could be.
4: Okay. If I like throw water at her, what I'll be able to get the witch hazel and run away?
5: No, that's not it.
1: Was it made in a cauldron?
5: Yeah. Do you want to continue to itch or not?
4: Do I have to buy a whole cauldron worth, or can I buy it in like a smaller
0: right,
4: amount?
0: Spray on.
4: Is she watching me right now on her crystal ball, being like, just, "Yes, my precious, come get the hazel"? You know.
1: You know how you know it. You know how
6: are
1: you know,
6: itching?
4: Yeah.
1: You know how you know it is on your porch. You'll see a broom leaned up against the door.
4: Okay, there you go. There you go. See, now, is it like a Hermione, like a nice witch? Is it an evil witch?
5: It's a natural plant extract.
4: Okay, mm-hmm. I never in my life had somebody mm-hmm. say, get some witch hazel.
6: And even you're have them in Franklin, wives. Too.
4: yes. That's what I'm worried about.
5: Right. A lot of people use it for, like, it can be, you know, like, for acne and stuff like that, but it also works for something like a bite if it itches.
4: Okay.
5: And I, like, because my ankles will get eat up if I'm out in the yard like you're talking about.
4: And so I go
5: ant bite or something.
1: Okay, can I say
0: here's
1: something?
0: You some witch hazel wipes if you need them.
4: Oh, witch hazel wipes. Now, yeah. Do I have to go up to a mirror? Boy, like, what do I say to the mirror to get the witch hazel?
1: So the are we just ignoring?
4: Who's the shortest of them all?
1: Are we? Here we go. Walgreens. He's waiting. He's being serious. Really trying to get you something. Yeah, okay.
5: You can massage it weird. On
1: I
5: any.
1: I think Greg cares. What yeah. just happened?
5: You, any itching or irritation area, you can. I always get just a cotton swab.
1: What, when you got red rump?
5: It always goes to the rump we use.
4: It always goes to the rump.
5: Rump
4: yeah.
5: or sex.
4: Yeah, right, sure.
5: And so I'll just
6: I'll get swim. You and your hemorrhoids, yeah. too.
1: That's what the wipes are for.
5: No.
4: I don't think it is, Rick. I think you made that part up.
1: You said it was things that were itchy.
5: Okay. And I'm sure that right. Tex Nation, there's things that are better. I'm just saying that's what we've had.
1: By the way, can I stop for a minute? Do we not care what bit him? Our words about it? That
5: oh,
1: he doesn't
5: yeah.
1: itch?
5: I think it's important.
0: Didn't Barney Fife mention witch hazel when Floyd gives him haircuts? And he
5: yes.
0: seems to use too
5: yes,
0: much.
5: Yes, he did. Okay.
1: Nice
0: What's
1: catch.
0: It got to do with a haircut? It's
4: now, is it going to be like a hot witch, and she's going to be like trying to come on to me, but then when she takes her necklace off, she's really an old lady?
0: Oh, yeah. We've that seen that.
5: It can yep. it can be scalp relief.
0: Mm-hmm.
5: So
0: really?
5: Yeah.
4: Oh, that's why you... Okay.
0: Got it.
4: Right. I'm sorry.
0: Somebody needs relief in their scalp?
4: Yeah.
0: Right.
4: How do I make sure the witch doesn't turn me into a pig? And right. then slaughter me. How do I do that? How do I navigate that space?
0: Right. Well, or a chicken.
5: You got to do a few things.
4: Okay. All right.
1: Be sure you have it blessed before you start using it.
4: All right. I'll give it a shot.
1: Right.
0: Hebrew so, Nash.
1: Another thing, if you're just worried about the itching,
4: mm-hmm.
1: Okay, and I shouldn't say this because I know I'll be ridiculed for the rest of the day, you might want to try a little lavender on it.
4: Well, okay.
5: Good night.
4: I'll go get a pumpkin spice that. Latte while I'm at it.
1: My wife thinks that lavender oil solves everything.
5: Yeah.
1: That's the one essential oil that she's all about.
0: That's the one.
1: I think nice. Lavender is everywhere.
5: We have the T.N. Dixon brand.
1: That's a different
0: one. What is it? Witch hazel?
5: Yeah. Yeah, right there.
1: Mm-hmm.
5: T.N. Dixon. I don't look at me. That's the name. Gracious alive. That's it right there.
1: You sure that's not
0: that much? Dickinson.
5: Huh?
0: Dickinson.
5: Well, that's what I said.
0: No, you said Dixon.
5: Oh.
0: Yeah, you're like my fourth grade teacher. Remember her name, Miss Dickinson?
1: Yes, I do.
0: Dickinson.
4: She appreciates you bringing her up right now, too.
1: Oh, she's long gone.
0: She was old then.
1: She was old when I was in fourth grade.
4: I bet the
1: grade.
4: Witch could bring her back with the witch hazel.
0: Good gracious. It's not a witch.
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0: 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You go back and grab them on the archive today on our podcast, our YouTube channel. Speedy, Greg, Adler here. Box seats are here. They come from all over. They've been such a pleasure today to hang out with. And we're excited you're here with us. Unscreened phone calls coming this hour before we are done. Oh, Greg, this is not good here.
1: What?
0: And you, yeah, look, you know, we won't, sometimes you want to do things, but you know you're opening yourself up. Like, we know that, like, with the tour coming up 2 weeks from Friday, we won't, of course, to have Gary involved because everybody likes Gary. And we think that some of you come to this show, you'd want to see Gary. But that means you got to deal with Gary the whole time and constantly be looking over your shoulder and, you know, look out over here, you know. And, hey, I mean, I can't help it. I mean, if I couldn't do pranks on people, I just seem not be alive.
2: Yeah, this is right for a prank.
1: Not be alive.
0: Well, guess who else? We now have to wrangle Gerald Cates.
2: Well, yeah, that's another one you don't.
0: So Gerald Cates is going to make an appearance. Greg's nemesis and longtime friend.
2: Yeah, I talked to him the other day. One morning, I'm going to swing by and pick him up. He'll spend the whole show with him.
0: Good. So he's going to be at the Montgomery show for sure to kick it off. He may make the Birmingham one. So I noticed that he's now interacting with tour manager Les Brown.
2: Yes.
0: Have you seen this?
2: Well, I thought he called me right after because he got Les's name wrong too.
0: No, of course he did.
2: I forgot, but he's
3: Greg, you got the
2: the latest update.
0: All right, I'm not going to say it because I don't want to. He's probably trying to pull me in, but you know how he is. Gerald Cates he'd be walking down the road and just interact with somebody, go, hey, it's good to see you. Know Jimmy Rogers. And it'd just be some name he made up out of nowhere. Tell him about the time the guy said that nobody calls him that. He told everybody somebody had a nickname. It wasn't even their nickname.
2: It wasn't even, he's done a couple of people.
0: Was it Trucker?
2: He did Trucker. And he's, why did everybody call you Trucker? He said, I didn't know they did. Anyway, he kept telling him that. He made it up. Nobody did.
0: He told everybody at the workplace this guy's nickname was Trucker, and it wasn't. And so, and then everybody's like, why does everybody call you Trucker? He says, they don't.
2: Other people told him that.
0: Right, yeah. So
2: he's got the warp sense.
0: So one of the things that the tour manager is doing, if you're connected to the show, he's asking, do you need any tickets for anybody?
2: Yeah.
0: Well, I see that Cates has finally responded to that, and he's listing people he wants tickets for.
2: I keep thinking he's making them up.
0: I keep thinking these aren't real names. The first one does not look like a real name.
2: Well, if Jimmy Dean's in there, he always goes to
0: It's
2: that.
0: Close. It's Jimmy Slick.
2: No, that's, I know Jimmy.
0: Okay, is that a real person?
2: Yep.
0: But when I saw Jimmy Slick.
2: His name's really Slick? Yeah, that's his last name.
0: Okay, but doesn't that sound like something he's making up?
2: You know Jimmy Slick.
0: How does he still know Jimmy Slick?
2: Jimmy's son. Anyway, they're both firemen.
0: You're talking about from went to high school, Jimmy Slick?
2: Yeah, Jimmy Slick.
0: Okay, I got you. And then there's another on here. I think I know that.
2: No, but he will make names.
0: Well, see, I'm worried because now Les doesn't know that, the tour manager, that he's dealing with somebody that might just leave tickets for, you know, just somebody that doesn't exist.
2: This is in the old days. We were teenagers.
0: Here he goes.
2: You know how you ride around your places you ain't supposed to be? And this guy come in there and said, what are y'all doing in here? And we were just hanging out on somebody else's property. And he never missed a beat. He goes, well, Jimmy Dean told us we'd come here anytime we wanted to.
0: That guy said, well, I don't know Jimmy Dean.
3: He's got great sausage.
2: Well, Jay, my grandmother owns this place or something. We're on somebody's land. But he never met. I don't know how Jimmy Dean said.
0: he
2: may put a bogus name on there. Get ready.
0: And remember one time he screamed out to that guy that ran that little family fun center?
2: Greg, don't.
0: But you remember that the guy said, who said it? I'm on whip or whatever, and he couldn't take that. Well, look, I didn't say it, but if I did, you could whip me.
2: Yeah.
0: He was constantly, and we don't know what we're going to do with him on the tour.
2: Who knows?
0: But
2: it'll be funny.
0: One of the things that we were considering.
2: Let him intermingle with everybody.
0: Well,
2: give him a hot mic.
0: One thing we're thinking about, we just give him the mic, and when we're doing contests, he's out there picking people out of the crowd and stands with them and lets him ask questions and things.
2: Does what he does. Yeah.
0: So he might be a roaming MC in the crowd. So, yeah. But apparently he's sending his ticket request, and I just thought he might be messing.

0: He doesn't have OCD. He just likes things to be a certain way. Rick Burgess.
1: Thanks for being with us today, America. Working through another day, visiting with friends in the box seats, hanging out. Missed any part of it? 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Sweet Home Alabama. I know a lot of you out there, we're fortunate enough to be many more places, but in our home state of Alabama, Phenix City is abuzz today as the Little League team that represents the state of Alabama in the Little League World Series, first time since 1999, by the way, that we've had a team make the World Series and go this far. So apparently last night it was a game that if they lose, they're out, right?
2: Mm-hmm. Yeah, it's an elimination game.
1: Elimination game. They were down 5-0.
2: Yeah.
1: And they roared back to win the game.
2: Yeah.
1: It's gotten a lot of national coverage. I was watching all the news today because one of the dominant players on the team is a girl.
2: Mm-hmm.
1: She pitches. She's got a good stick at the plate.
2: Boy,
1: came up with a big hit for the comeback. I love watching some of the signs that say "Fear the bow." She's got a little bow in her hair.
2: Yeah,
1: and I saw another one says, "You wish this girl pitched for your team." very funny signs, and she's a player.
2: She's dominant.
1: She is, and so
3: that's a girl pitching.
1: Correct.
2: Yes, and they walked it off in the bottom of the seventh.
1: Look at that heads up play she made
2: to double win play. 6-5, and it's really cool. I was looking into Kenley and the Rasmuses, the family, and the bloodline, she was destined to be great.
1: Oh, really?
2: Her dad is Corey Rasmus, who pitched in the big leagues for a very short time but made it. Her uncle is Colby Rasmus, who played in the big leagues for about 10 years.
1: You feel good about that last name?
2: Rasmus?
1: Yeah. Are you saying it right? Okay, yeah. Just want to make sure.
2: Uncle on her mom's side is Jeff Mathis, who played in the big leagues for about 17 years. And her uncle on her mom's side is Jake Mathis, who was drafted from UAH and played in the minors for a number of years. But and what's really cool, last time you mentioned 1999, that Phenix City made it to Williamsport. That was her dad and uncle playing on the team, coached by their dad Tony, which is her granddad.
3: Wow.
2: In 1999, and now here she is playing with her cousin on the same team.
3: Wow.
2: And so it's really kind of a cool story.
1: Okay, so it's the first time in 99 Phenix City has had a team there. Okay.
2: Yeah.
1: For first it kind of read, I thought, Alabama hadn't had a team in that long.
2: Yeah, and they're representing the Southeast Division region.
1: Yeah, so there you go.
2: But it's a really cool story. And I picked it up. I didn't know they were down 5-0 in the third, and then they made this comeback and tied it up and then walked it off with a single up the middle.
1: How about that?
3: Yep, 5-0 and end of the game, 6-5.
2: Yeah.
3: Do y'all want that final play? It's kind of fun.
1: Sure.
2: Yeah.
3: All right. Let me cue it up here. And
1: are we mojoing them right now? I mean, just covering the news.
2: They play again today, a rematch against Washington.
1: Talking about it, that's not mojoing anybody.
2: No, we haven't, though.
1: We haven't mentioned them. Now we have.
2: But I don't know.
3: We're just saying they won an elimination
1: game. That's all
3: game.
1: We're saying. And yeah, we're not making any predictions.
2: It's a news story.
1: Yeah, that's it.
4: You make a prediction. That's
1: right.
5: Doggone it. He gets out of it. Throws one up the middle. That
4: will win the game for Phoenix City. The hero is Brooks Cameron. The comeback is complete, and Alabama survives.
1: How about that?
3: Boom.
1: They were up all night in Phoenix City.
2: Yeah.
3: Okay, I'm stupid. I didn't know that they're letting girls... I've never seen a girl pitch overhand in my entire life. I thought they all made them go under.
1: There was another girl a few years back.
2: Yeah. Boy, she could sling it. Yeah.
3: Okay.
2: Yeah, she did well.
3: Every time I've seen girls, I thought it was all underhand, but they let them go over.
1: In the Little League World Series, there have been females that have played before and pitched.
3: Nice, yeah. I had no idea.
2: Mm-hmm. Yeah.
1: Yeah, and there's actually been some 18-year-old kids pitch as well.
5: Yeah.
1: when you play other countries.
2: Yeah.
5: But the Philippines. They're real little. It's hard to tell.
1: I know, you can't tell. Some Asian teams, they'll cheat. Let's just call it.
5: What was the one? Was it Taiwan that won it? Used to win it every year.
1: Taiwan, they used to win it all the time.
2: Yeah, and in 99, Phoenix City lost to Japan in the finals.
1: Yeah.
2: So they made it all the way to the finals.
1: Yeah. Somebody asked what I always ask. If your team goes deep in Little League World Series, what do you do about school?
2: I know. Guess you're making up a lot or trying to do it online maybe.
1: Yeah.
2: I don't know.
1: Yeah, you probably got some.
2: But if you're around today, 2 o'clock Central Time, they play Washington. Still elimination game.
1: Okay. How many more games do they be in, like,
2: they're in the bottom bracket now, got to get back up top.
3: Okay, I thought they were going to the final. Like, this was the elimination to go to the final. No. Okay.
2: I think it's a rematch. I think they lost to Washington. I'm not sure about that. But right. I do know that they play them today. But as far as when it ends, Rick, I don't know. I would have to see the schedule.
3: Okay. I'm looking at the bracket here, and the final game is on 8:30. So they need to win today, the 26th, the 27th, and then they'll make it to the final on 8:30.
2: And really what you run into with this is just your depth in pitching. You play so many games. You know, I mean, think about it.
1: Oh, yeah. Like, how can they even get her pitching again? She'll have to rest for a while.
2: Yeah, I don't know. Did she come in this game or did she?
3: No, she pitched. Yeah, well, yeah.
2: I don't know how many she threw. I have no idea.
1: We got to agree. Where's pitch count? But the other thing I've never fully understood, I understand that ours is pretty clean. You have a playoff, and the winner now represents the United States in the final World Series game.
2: Mm-hmm.
1: How do they determine who's the other country you play?
5: They're another bracket going on.
1: All of them, but they all play each other?
5: Yeah.
1: So, yeah, they play and they get the champion. And
5: I got you. Okay.
1: So,
5: champion play.
1: How does a country make that playoff?
5: I need
1: to determine what countries are there.
5: I don't know.
1: Yeah, okay. I've never fully understood that.
3: Here's the full bracket right here.
1: Who's the playoff consist of? How do you make it if you're another country? All right, we'll be back. We'll go unscreen phone calls next.
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1: 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You're on Unscreened Phone Calls. Go ahead.
0: Hey, it's Denise from Rome. Hey, Greg.
2: Hey, Greg.
3: Denise.
0: I am at a quilting retreat, and I got to thinking about Greg and how he gets cold. And I was wondering if I need to save my I Love Greg t-shirt so I can make a quilt for him out of my I Love Greg t-shirt.
1: A little quilt for Greg made out of t-shirts.
0: What do you think?
1: Oh, of course. Yeah, absolutely.
3: I need a quilt.
0: Yeah. I mean, I love the idea. I think it'll work.
1: Oh, yeah. And Greg will sit there and on a cold night, he'll be all snugged up in a quilt made by his stalker.
0: And drinking out of his I Love Greg coffee cup.
1: Yep. It all comes together now, Denise. That's it. Look at Greg.
3: You're going to fly over and drop that plane out?
1: No, you block the blanket. I'll never land. Oh, I'll tell where it ended up.
3: People know you
1: she's got to bring out here
3: you
1: to the seats.
3: You can use it like a parachute.
1: She can bring out to the seats.
4: Yeah, she make it. Uh-huh. Get all snuggly in it.
1: Rick Burgess Show. Unscreened phone calls.
2: Right, right.
4: That's what I'm doing.
5: Hey, can y'all send Adler to go to see Metallica at the Sphere? He deserves it.
2: Oh, thank you, sir.
1: Would you like to go?
2: Yeah.
1: Would you?
2: Yes.
1: Sure. You get your arrangements together. Let us know.
2: Oh, okay.
3: See how I hope he does.
1: Okay.
2: It's all it's sold out, by the way.
1: All of them?
2: Really?
1: Yeah.
2: Yeah.
1: Can you imagine?
25: I can find you some.
2: Wow. Okay. So October 1st, 3rd, 8th, 10th, 11th, 15th, 17th, 23rd, 24th, all of them.
1: They're all sold out.
2: Yes. And they're having a return in January. January also sold. February also sold out.
1: What?
2: March.
1: You can get on StubHub. I bet you can get some.
4: I bet you can.
1: Yeah.
2: So but I bet. Sell a kidney.
1: I bet they're proud of them.
2: Or give up give up my voice like I had to give up my voice to that witch that gave me witch hazel, you know?
1: That's true. Rick Burgess Show, Unscreened Phone Calls. Go ahead.
26: Hey, guys. You know, talking about the Little League World Series, you know, you said Sweet Home Alabama. Did y'all hear about that actress that got stabbed that played in that movie?
1: No.
2: Yeah, it's Reese Witherspoon.
1: Oh, is that joke's been done.
3: What was it?
1: And they asked you.
2: And he said it up wrong.
1: Well, what did you use? You know, it's with a spoon. Rick Burgess Show, Unscreened Phone Calls. 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
27: Hey, guys. I just wanted to let you know I just recovered from a knee surgery, and I'm getting over that, and I just go into physical therapy, and it's a painful process. I just want y'all to see if they have any stories or experiences about physical therapy and how much pain you go through when you do that.
4: Is he laying face down?
3: I want to thank Charlie Brown's teacher for calling.
4: Yeah. Good night. Was he like? Was he laying on the pillow?
1: Greg, is Prince Albert okay? Because it sounds like you're in a can.
3: I hope he wouldn't say it. I'm dying. Y'all send help because I can't hear it.
1: Did y'all understand any of that? I think somebody, the pain meds, you got to let them wear off a little more before you call.
3: It's like his face was stuffed in the pillow.
1: That's what I thought. Face down.
28: I was wondering if y'all got him in some stories or something. I just got out of the surgery. I don't want to hear anything.
3: Rick, you're doing it again.
1: What?
3: Remember, like our sister says, she wouldn't call this show for nothing.
4: True. Well, we got to do better than that.
1: He brought that on himself.
28: I don't know. I just sent her, and I was thinking I might make Greg a quilt or something.
4: Now he gets cold.
1: Rick Burgess Show, Unscreened Phone Calls. Go ahead.
26: Yeah, I remember watching Little League World Series years ago when Chinese Taipei used to just, like, stripe everybody.
1: Oh, yes.
26: And, they weren't in the...
3: Bad day, y'all.
1: So sorry.
2: And it's Taiwan, not Chinese Taipei.
1: No, he's right.
2: Free Taiwan.
1: There was a team called Chinese
3: Taipei
1: or whatever.
2: Taipei.
3: Yeah, I think they've won.
1: It was a different thing.
2: Oh, okay.
1: Yeah, I think it was. And they would used to just wax everybody.
2: That's the name for Taiwan.
1: Is that what they were called before they were Taiwan?
2: No, that's like China says, no, that's not Taiwan, that's Chinese Taipei. Own that.
1: So you're right. We do need to call them Taiwan. I got you. Thank you, guys.
2: Free Taiwan, guys.
1: That's right. Rick Burgess Show, Unscreened Phone Calls. Go ahead.
29: Morning, guys. Chris from Florence checking in. How's it going?
1: We're good, man. Hope you're okay.
29: Doing pretty good. I just was thinking about something. You guys were talking about that coach that kicked that ball yesterday. He would have a future in college because he would hit it always right down the middle all the time.
1: Okay, buddy. All right.
2: Nothing funny about that.
1: Yeah. Funny for us. All right. Rick Burgess Show, unscreened phone calls. Go ahead.
6: Yes, sir. Good morning. I've had my radio turned down, so I don't know if somebody mentioned this, but the last time Phoenix City was at the Little League World Series, didn't the coach have to quit his job?
1: I remember that. Wait a minute.
3: I remember that story.
1: You know what? I think you're right. I'd forgotten all about
3: yeah,
1: that.
3: Yeah, so he could go.
1: Because they were kind of like, you ever coming back?
3: Yeah.
1: No, you're right. I forgot about that. Yeah. Rick Burgess Show, unscreened phone calls. Go ahead.
3: What about Chinese?
7: Hey, fellas. I just wanted to call and let Speedy know that he left his fanny pack.
1: Okay.
4: Dude, why do we laugh at that? We only encourage that, you know?
1: Rick Burgess Show.
4: I got you cackling. I see all your teeth on that one.
1: Unscreened phone calls. Go ahead.
8: Hey, this is Ricky from Panama City. How's it going,
1: fellas? What's up, Ricky?
8: Hey, Adler.
2: Yeah.
8: China number one.
4: Okay. Okay. Did they say China number one?
1: By the way, seriously, everybody knows Ricky from Panama City.
3: Everybody.
1: Okay, oh, you get to Panama City, you're like, hey, man, we try. Let me get Ricky.
3: Let me get Ricky. He knows what to do. Ricky's
1: No. I'll tell you who. I got a guy, Ricky. He'll handle it.
4: Yeah.
1: Rick Burgess Show, unscreened phone calls. Go ahead.
6: Hey, long-time caller, first-time listener. Adler, what's your thoughts on the final season of OBX?
2: I don't even know what OBX is.
1: What is OBX?
4: Y'all, careful.
1: Yeah.
3: Easy.
2: Oh, Outer Banks? I don't watch. I don't. I don't watch Outer Banks.
1: You ain't watched Outer Banks.
4: Oh, so you're gay.
3: Not at last I checked.
2: All right, guys, we've been making fun of Speedy too much. For him to respond that way.
3: National Treasure.
1: He's about to have one of your moms.
2: Trust me.
3: It's about like National Treasure and all them. They're trying to find stuff.
4: It's a teen movie.
1: What do you know about Outer Banks?
3: Pretty good.
1: You don't know anything about Outer Banks.
3: It's pretty good.
1: Was it about North Carolina or something?
2: Yeah, Outer Banks, North Carolina. Which I didn't know that was.
4: He likes the love story.
1: By the way,
2: have you really?
3: No, that ruins.
1: I've been to the Outer Banks.
4: They are trying to find treasure. I'll give you that.
3: Shut up.
4: But it's a little teen movie that little boy and girl like each other. He likes that part.
1: How do you know?
3: I've
1: heard him talk about it. Believe me.
3: Okay. Yeah.
4: Seasons.
1: Caution. Speedy's injured.
2: Yeah.
4: I can't get on y'all?
1: Yeah, you can. That's fine.
4: You're the one that told me to watch it. Okay, now
3: you
4: we're making stuff
1: let me,
4: up.
1: Let me tell you
4: I'm
1: who you are.
4: I'm going to slap you right
3: you
4: now.
3: You said you got to watch this.
1: Let me tell you who you are right now.
3: It makes Breaking Bad
1: you're just
3: look
1: throwing
3: like
1: haymakers. Yeah. You're just throwing haymakers.
4: Guys, I said one thing.
1: I'm just backing up a little bit.
4: I said one thing. Greg gets cold, and he likes Outer Banks.
1: I don't get cold.
4: So you need that little shirt.
1: So Greg watches Outer Banks and the quills. Is that what you're saying?
4: Yes. Maybe one that Denise makes for him.
1: Rick Burgess Show dropped
3: out of an airplane on the way back.
4: That and 1,000-Pound Sisters. He loves them.
3: I like 1,000-Pound Sisters.
4: Who won if everybody on Outer Banks was fat?
3: Well, the sisters have lost too much weight. They may not be as funny as they were. You know, that happens.
1: What kind of statement is that?
3: A lot of the time, fat people that are funny, and then they lose weight, and they're not funny anymore.
1: Well, that's true.
3: Yeah. And that's, everybody knows.
1: I wish that wasn't true. That's tough life truth right there.
3: I mean,
1: because we should want everybody to be healthy.
3: What's her name, the actress? Melissa McCarthy?
1: Mm-hmm.
3: Way funnier fat.
1: I can't argue against that.
3: I mean, she is. What was that show, Tammy? The movie? Mm-hmm.
1: Yeah. Funny. What was that
3: large.
1: Fat, what was that fat guy that... I can't even remember his name now.
4: Oh, I know you're talking about.
3: Have you seen the guy that was on the Remember the Titans? Remember the big fat guy on it?
1: Yeah.
3: Yes. He don't look near as
4: What's
3: funny.
4: Old pal that's all tatted up? He's younger, and he was...
1: Louie. Louie's the one I'm thinking about.
3: Louie,
2: the comedian Louie,
3: Louie Anderson.
1: Louie Anderson.
3: Yeah.
1: Now, he went back big, didn't he?
3: I don't think he ever lost that much.
4: Right.
3: Remember, he was on his stupid show called Celebrity Diving, when they were diving?
2: Yes.
3: When he dedicated it to the troops.
1: And then he just, like, rolled off of it, and he just flopped into the water.
3: I'm sure the troops were impressed.
1: Yeah, the troops were like, man, don't donate that to him.
3: Yeah. You basically just fail.
2: Here's that guy from... Remember the Titans and American History X.
1: What, he's like buff now?
2: He's buff now.
4: Make fun of him, Greg.
2: Rick, that's you. That's you before and after, Rick.
1: It is.
2: That's amazing. How did we get that picture?
4: What's the guy's name?
1: By the way, I've seen some old pictures of me. Y'all need to say something.
2: Hey, look.
3: Narrow it down.
2: Tattoo, fat guy. That's all I got, buddy. That's all you've given us.
4: Remember they had something going on with a private plane and drugs, and then they got caught up in it?
1: We don't know what you're talking about. I think you dreamed that.
4: No, I'm gonna find him. I don't know if I can Google that.
2: Is he a honky? Is he what?
4: Yeah,
2: what
4: no,
2: he?
4: He's white. White with too many tattoos.
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down to Georgia, he was looking for a soul to steal. He was in a bind because he was way behind and he was willing to make a deal. When he came across this young man sawing on a fiddle and playing it hot, and the devil jumped up on a hickory stump and said, "Boy, let me tell you what. I guess you didn't know it, but I'm a fiddle player too. 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

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Johnny said, "Devil, just come on back if you ever want to try again. 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

0: 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We're located over here on that beautiful Alabama River. 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Roger Hurricane Wilson's down here playing some old contemporary blues, original music. 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
8: Typical summer afternoon, partly cloudy skies, a few showers and storms developing later this afternoon and into the evening hours with a high temperature around 96, overnight tonight low temperature around 72, a higher chance for a few isolated showers and thunderstorms tomorrow. That's your WSFA First Alert forecast. I'm meteorologist Zach Webster on I-92 WLWI.

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15: Yeah, it's time to get back to the music. It's 30 minutes in a row on your home for the Rick Burgess Show in the morning. We're Montgomery's number one for new country, I-92 WLWI.

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0: I-92, hey, it's Rick Burgess with big news to share. The Rick Burgess Show is hitting the road for the Are You Ready Tour. 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
11: Fairly typical summer afternoon, partly cloudy skies, a few showers and storms developing later this afternoon and into the evening hours with a high temperature around 96, overnight tonight low temperature around 72, a higher chance for a few isolated showers and thunderstorms tomorrow. That's your WSFA First Alert Forecast. I'm meteorologist Zach Webster on I-92 WLWI.

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11: Typical summer afternoon, partly cloudy skies, a few showers and storms developing later this afternoon and into the evening hours with a high temperature around 96, overnight tonight low temperature around 72, a higher chance for a few isolated showers and thunderstorms tomorrow. That's your WSFA First Alert Forecast. I'm meteorologist Zach Webster on I-92 WLWI.

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I-82, number one for New Country. Well, happy afternoon to you. It's Andy Scott. School is out. The workday is starting to wind down for us. We got the country cranked up for you. Here's Luke Bryan on I-82.

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3: 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I get a lot of comments on my grandkids doing my commercials, so here's Michael Lawson and Marley to tell you all about us.
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9: Typical summer afternoon, partly cloudy skies, a few showers and storms developing later this afternoon and into the evening hours with a high temperature around 96, overnight tonight low temperature around 72, a higher chance for a few isolated showers and thunderstorms tomorrow. That's your WSFA First Alert Forecast. I'm meteorologist Zach Webster on I-92 WLWI.

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1: I-92 Traffic Center update with major delay.
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4: 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The good news continues on this Tuesday afternoon. No major problems or accidents are being reported that would send you on an alternate route. Keep listening. We'll keep you posted. 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

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Good. Let's get to it. 30 minutes in a row on your home for the Rick Burgess Show in the morning. This is Montgomery's number one for new country. I-92 WLWI.

992, bringing the back-to-back country for the workday afternoon. How you doing? It's Andy Scott. Hey, speaking of Saturday night, we want to send you out for some Biscuits baseball fun this Saturday night. They're taking on the Pensacola Blue Wahoos. Family four-pack of tickets up for grabs. Text keyword in the 5 o'clock hour. It's going to have you in for your chance to win. She's got

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We are less than 60 minutes away from freedom for the day. 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It's Luke Combs, Be By You, I-92.

0: I-92, hey, it's Rick Burgess with big news to share. The Rick Burgess Show is hitting the road for the Are You Ready Tour. 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
3: Good afternoon, Montgomery. You gotta love a nice, quiet afternoon drive home. No major problems or accidents. Nothing's being reported that would send you on an alternate route. You keep listening, and we'll keep you posted with the latest and the most accurate traffic conditions on the radio. Haynes Ambulance is there for you both on the ground and in the air, from a simple patient transport to life and death situations. Haynes is ready at a moment's notice. Buckle up for Montgomery Skywatch traffic. 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

0: 92, Montgomery's number one for new country. It's Andy Scott. Lainey Wilson continuing to get a little bit of downtime post her wedding, embracing that new season of life, enjoying every moment, she said, soaking it all in, especially the fact loving to call her husband, husband. Yeah, she said, that's pretty cool. I love saying that. Mm-hmm. And she just scored herself her 8th career number one single with that one. And later this week, she's going to be debuting on the screen, episode 9 of season 2's Netflix comedy series, Leanne, guest starring as the role of Jesse. That's coming up on the 27th, just a couple of days away. I-92.
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3: Good afternoon, Montgomery. Got a couple of things going on. 85 southbound at Union Street. We've got an accident there. Rightmost lanes are blocked, so use caution. 85 southbound at Union Street. Also, up in Wetumpka, on Holtville Road at North Street, we've got an accident reported there as well, so please use caution in both of those areas. 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From Montgomery Skywatch Traffic, this is Major Delay.
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1: I need you to. Oh, yes, we are moving on. We're punching through the final minutes of the workday. Got us the 5 o'clock in sight. Bringing the nonstop back-to-back country for the ride home. 60 minutes officially now underway for you. 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It's Kenny Chesney. I need you to.
2: Double wide, quick stop, midnight tea, top jack in her cherry coat town. 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

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And just as you were about to close out, three new ones in the inbox. 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Helping you rethink it. Shut it down. It can wait till tomorrow. Tell the boss Andy said so, right?

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I-92, WLWI.

92 with Andy Scott. We want to send you for some Biscuits baseball fun on us this Saturday night. They're taking on the Pensacola Blue Wahoos. Family four-pack of tickets up for grabs. Text the keyword BISCUITS to the number 860-9200.

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1: Good afternoon, Montgomery. Two accidents on 85 southbound, both of them. One between East Boulevard and Perry Hill, right shoulder. The other at Court Street. Paramedics on the scene there, so please use caution in both of those areas. You see something else giving you trouble, contact us. We'll pass the info along. Appreciate your help. 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For Montgomery Skywatch Traffic, this is Major Delay.

I-92 free ride at 5. Yep, bumper to bumper out there. And we're back to back with commercial free country for the ride home for you. It's Andy Scott. Here's Scotty McCreary, I-92.

Rose is second to none, and that's what he said. He's tried to model himself after that approach. I think he's doing pretty well with that. Hope you're doing pretty well for the ride home. Here's Life is a Highway, Rascal Flatts, I-92.

I-92, free ride at 5, commercial-free country for the ride home. It's Andy Scott. Hi there. Well, Morgan Wallen showing some love to Kenny Chesney and appreciation. He says, Kenny's legendary approach to headlining stadium live shows.

I am you too. And here's the hoping things are moving well on the ride home. Free ride at 5. It's Andy Scott. We'll get a check of traffic in just minutes. We'll also get you entered for tickets for some Biscuits baseball fun this Saturday night up next. Blame.

0: I'm Andy too. Russell Dickerson wrapping up the free ride at 5 for us. It's Andy Scott. Seconds away from a final look at traffic. And let's get you entered now for tickets to go see Biscuits Baseball taking on the Pensacola Blue Wahoos. They're in town for a homestand. We've got tickets for Saturday night, Family Faith Night. Four-pack of tickets in to win now with a text keyword, Biscuits. Text Biscuits to 860-9200.
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3: Good afternoon, Montgomery. Got slow traffic, 85 northbound approaching Ann Street, so watch for that. Also an accident reported on Perry Hill, the 100 block of Perry Hill. They're near Atlanta Highway and Rich's Car Wash. So be careful in both of those areas. 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Buckle up, it's the law. From Montgomery Skywatch Traffic, this is Major Delay.
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2: From Jolene and Here You Come Again to I Will Always Love You and 9 to 5, her extraordinary songwriting and unmistakable voice made her a global superstar. A member of the Country Music Hall of Fame and Rock and Roll Hall of Fame, Dolly won 11 Grammys, sold more than 100 million records, and became a successful actress, businesswoman, and philanthropist. We remember Dolly Parton.
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1: When it comes to news, we're first in country, country news now. 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

0: Hi on you too. Montgomery's number one for a new country. It's Andy Scott. What are we now? 13 days away from Labor Day. How about some Labor Day fun? The funds? 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And tomorrow night, first Tiger Talk of the season. 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
3: 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Here are my grandsons, Lawson, Michael, and JB, to tell you what you do if you need us.
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I-92 with Andy Scott. 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